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4: It's a mostly sunny one around the valley for you today for your Wednesday. Tomorrow, mostly sunny with tops of 20. 20 again for Friday with a possible shower on the way. Saturday, more showers are possible. 21 is your top there. That's your 2NM four-day forecast. 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

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Grammy Award winner for Mark Cohn, Walking in Memphis, sadly revealed early last year that he had Parkinson's disease, and he still gets out there and performs, so he's a trooper, and did say that he experiences deep gratitude to still stand at the microphone and is just basically doing it for as long as he can. So well done, Mark Cohn. Whitesnake on the way, back to the 70s with the wonderful Linda Ronstadt. It's 2NM.

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0: 2NM, what's the old saying? For those who are about to rock, we salute you. Whitesnake, here I go again. Now, the 100% Hunter Breakfast Show with the Bear this week, giving away double passes to see the Fabulous Caprettos. These are worth $150. And if you're thinking, I have no idea about the Fabulous Caprettos, it consists of Dave Gleeson from the Screaming Jets and the Angels, Ray Thistlethwaite, Thirsty Merc, Joe Camilleri from the Black Sorrows, Wendy Matthews. It is a revolving door, though. Russell Morris has been there from time to time, Jack Jones. But this is Ray explaining a little bit about the wonderful, Fabulous Caprettos.
1: Yeah, it's a bit of a unique setup this time. I've never had this exact configuration going on. But that said, I've worked with Camilleri a little bit, and I've worked with Wendy Matthews a little bit, and they're both amazing Australian musicians. If you add it all up and you've got, you know, the strength of the set list and the charisma of guys like Dave Gleeson in there, and it's a good vibe all around, really. Honestly, it's so much fun.
0: And he's right, the strength of the set list, because they sing one another's songs and they've all got amazing catalogs. So if you want to try and grab some tickets, you can do that. The Settlers Arms in Dungog, Saturday, May 30. We'll be listening to The Bear tomorrow morning for a chance to win those in the 100% Hunter Breakfast Show. 2NM, better music and more of it on the way with Fleetwood Mac.
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0: 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Community events Saturday. There's a big one coming up. Australia's biggest morning tea at the Singleton Showgrounds. 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So it's running from 10 until 12:30 this coming Saturday. Bring a friend. There'll be some delicious homemade treats, tea, coffee, great company, obviously raising vital funds for cancer research. It's $20 at the door. Bring your gold coins for raffles and other fun on the day. And there's some great prizes up for grabs as well. More details on our community pages at 2nm.com.au. After the break, I think one of the most underrated songs of the 70s. Andrew Gold. 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
9: Morning, I'm Jackie Lim. The Housing Minister isn't sure why landlords are upping rents following the release of last week's budget. Dozens of renters claiming they've already been forced to pay more per week since last Tuesday. Claire O'Neill has told Seven increases of up to $100 a week shouldn't be happening.
10: The people who are providing rental properties, their circumstances don't change because of this budget, so I'm respectful of what's going on out there. But the evidence of the modelling work that's been done in the budget is that this will have almost no impact on rents. Wow.
9: Six more so-called ISIS brides, along with their children and grandchildren, could return to Australia from a Syrian camp within days. It comes after the arrival of four women and nine children last month. Three were arrested and charged by the AFP. The World Health Organization has sounded a warning as the Ebola outbreak gathers pace. It warns the disease is spreading faster than first thought, with 130 deaths and more than 500 suspected cases in eastern Congo. An American patient has been transferred to Germany for treatment. Apartment buyers could be paying tens of thousands of dollars extra for parking spaces they don't even use, according to a new report. The Grattan Institute estimates more than $1 billion is wasted each year, with around 40% of car parks sitting empty overnight. And a Melbourne teenager has set a new record for Mount Everest, 18-year-old Bianca Adler becoming the youngest Australian to reach the summit. It was her second attempt. She was forced to abandon the climb last year with 400 metres to go.
3: 2NM, your sport now.
9: In sport, three Aussies remain in the French Open qualifiers. Storm Hunter's through to the next round as she looks to make the main draw for the first time since 2023. Bernard Tomic advancing in the men's. He hasn't made it to the main draw since 2019. And Tristan Schoolcate's also still in the mix. And new rules in the AFL will allow umpires to pay more free kicks to prevent umpire contact. The league announcing the changes to crack down on a rise in contact in recent weeks. It means players can be penalised if they get in an umpire's way around a stoppage. That's the latest in news and sport.
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13: It's a mostly sunny one around the valley for you today for your Wednesday. Tomorrow, mostly sunny with tops of 20. 20 again for Friday with a possible shower on the way. Saturday, more showers are possible. 21 is your top there. That's your 2NM 4-day forecast. 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

981 2NM, Al on the Morning Show. Hope it's been a terrific day so far. We're going back to 1998 with a song from Cher, which was the first massive commercial song to use a particular vocal effect. It wasn't actually a vocoder. It was an auto-tune machine, which Cher referred to as a pitch maker, but it was a newly invented thing at the time, software called auto-tune, which the record company apparently absolutely hated and begged Cher to take off, but she famously refused, telling them, "Over my dead body." She won out, and the song was huge. It's Believe at 2NM.

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0: 981 2NM, Steve Winwood. Now, if you love footy or soccer, whichever you call it, we are turning one hardcore football supporter into the 5K football fan. $5,000, $5,000 to transform your lounge room into the ultimate football watching destination. 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

0: pretty song. Phil Collins did it especially for the movie Against All Odds. Take a look at me now. Don't forget we're streaming live too here at 2NM on iHeart. 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

0: 981 2NM. That's me for today. Maybe you're sitting back to enjoy your lunch. This is what's coming up today in the Maximum Music Lunch. Solo Ian Moss, The Pretenders. If you're a fan of Flashdance, you'll know this one, Michael Cimbello. On the way with Pete in the Maximum Music Lunch next. He's through the afternoon. Jonesy and Amanda in from 4, and I will see you again tomorrow.
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6: Hey there, I'm Jackie Lim. Opposition leader Angus Taylor has vowed the coalition will do everything it can to stop the federal government's budget tax reforms. The government will attempt to pass the reforms through Parliament next week, Taylor telling Nine the changes are an assault on business owners.
7: Tax on small businesses, tax on founders, a tax on hard work, a tax on aspiration, an assault on aspiration. We will fight every inch of the way to stop this.
6: The countdown is on for the return of the remaining 6 so-called ISIS brides. We are being told they could touch down in Australia as early as next week, though no flights have yet been booked. Syrian authorities have, however, unlocked family funds to facilitate their journey. A man's died and 4 others are in a serious condition following a shooting at a home in Canley Heights in Sydney's southwest. It's now believed to be linked to organised crime groups. New South Wales Premier Chris Minns says police were quick to arrest those involved.
8: I understand the community concern. These are shocking crimes and we don't want to see it on Sydney streets. It's lawlessness.
6: Millions of borrowers could be in for a reprieve, with the minutes from the latest Reserve Bank meeting suggesting we could be spared from another rate hike next month. And Kim Kardashian's Skims brand has played a role in a $13 million drug bust. A delivery driver over in the UK has been arrested and charged for smuggling 90 kilos of cocaine in a truck carrying the clothing. British police have confirmed that neither Kim nor her Skims brand had any involvement and have not been accused of any wrongdoing.
1: 2NM, your sport now.
6: In sport, Isaac Heaney says Geelong is the informed team in the AFL as the Swans prepare for their Round 11 battle with the Cats. The Sydney Star telling Seven he's expecting a tough game on Saturday.
9: They're probably the most informed team at the moment. They're putting good teams to the sword and beating them convincingly, so it's going to be tough for us.
6: And the NRL has locked in next year's Las Vegas round. The round will kick off on February 28 our time, with Parramatta taking on the Gold Coast Titans, while the Melbourne Storm face the West Tigers in the other Sin City matchup. That's the latest in news and sport.
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10: It's a mostly sunny one around the valley for you today for your Wednesday. Tomorrow, mostly sunny with tops of 20. 20 again for Friday with a possible shower on the way. Saturday, more showers are possible. 21 is your top there. 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

It's your Maximum Music Lunch with the Pretenders. Don't get me wrong, on your home of better music and more of it. It is Pete in with you for what is a lovely looking Wednesday afternoon. And how quick has everything greened up? If you have a look around the region, well, plenty of green lawns starting to pop back up. Even mine, I looked at the back lawn this morning and I'm going to have to mow. Anyway, look, before I have to do any of that, I've got better music and more of it to play. Michael Jackson and Steve Perry on the way. And here's one now from 1983, because it is nothing but 80s for your lunch. It's Michael Cimbello and Maniac here on 2 & AM.

0: Elton John's Healing Hands on your home of better music and more of it. It is your maximum music lunch for your Wednesday with Pete Holland. And Friday afternoon after 3 o'clock, the home turf this week, we're talking squash with Adrian Barwick from Muswellbrook Squash. They're coming up to their finals or into their finals, and then a new season will present itself. So we'll find out how you might be able to get involved with squash on the home turf this week, all thanks to Ray White in Muswellbrook. On the way next, going to take a break, and then in a couple of minutes' time, hit play as we start me up with some Rolling Stones ahead of Steve Perry's O'Sherry on your Maximum Music Lunch.
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2: 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Renters are already paying more after the release of last week's federal budget. A class action has been launched against KFC, and celebrations continue in London after Arsenal claimed the English Premier League title this morning. And get your news when you want it. 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

0: It's Pete Holland here with you on your home of better music and more of it this afternoon. And as we go through our maximum music lunch, well, this morning, Mayor for Upper Hunter Shire Council, Maurice Collison, joined the Bear, and he was giving us a summary of the Scone Horse Festival.
1: Well, the wash-up, Andrew, is apparently a very, very good week again. Big crowds at the horse parade in Scone, big crowds around Glenbourne Dam, big crowds at the races, and apparently all business houses very happy. So again, it was great to see so many people. Unfortunately, as we know, I wasn't at a lot of them. I was unwell. But it's certainly a great thing to have around our community. And now it's over, we knuckle up and get ready for the next big event, which is coming up, of course, the Highland Games.
0: Yeah, the Highland Games, they're coming up at Jefferson Park, not too far away. But, yeah, some big numbers were recorded in Scone throughout the Warburton Estate Agent Scone Horse Festival. Can't wait for it to return again next year. But on the way next, we're going to hit it up with some Starship because we built this city. But before that, we'll get a traffic update here on your home of better music and more of it. To an end.
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7: 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No major problems or incidents out there according to Live Traffic New South Wales. 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And that is your latest 2NM Hunter traffic.
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1: Cheers to those moments in music you just have to crank up. 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

0: Wrapping up your 80s music on your Maximum Music Lunch. It's Pete here with you this afternoon. All your latest news details are on the way. And I heard on the news this morning, Donald Trump giving another one of those wonderful speeches. I think it was on the South Garden lawns at the White House. And he said, even if they use drones, they're just going to bounce off the new building. I don't get it. But look, all the latest news is on the way next. Then we're going back to the 70s with Promises. Going to hit play on Baby It's You inside of 10 minutes, and we'll do it with this one prior to that from John Bon Jovi out of the 90s. Yeah, we'll do it in a blaze of glory after your news. That's coming your way. Better music and more of it. Guaranteed. Right here on 2NM.
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4: Hi, Harrison Preve here. The opposition has described the government's budget tax reforms as an assault on business owners. The coalition vowing to do everything it can to stop the reforms from passing Parliament. Opposition leader Angus Taylor telling Nine they're toxic.
5: These are amongst the very hardest working people in Australia. They are incredibly important to our communities, to our economy, and they are under assault.
4: The ACTU is pushing for a 6% wage rise for the nation's lowest paid workers. It comes as the war in Iran adds pressure to living costs. Hearings for the Fair Work Commission's annual wage review starting today. A plea to ensure vaccinations are up to date as the nation deals with an outbreak of diphtheria. So far, there's been cases in the Northern Territory, WA, Queensland and SA with a death recorded in the top end. AMA President Danielle McMullen warns it can be very dangerous.
6: It can cause a skin infection where people get ulcers that won't heal, but it can also cause a respiratory infection with a lot of throat swelling, difficulty breathing, and that type in particular can be quite deadly.
4: Overseas, the Russian president has landed in China ahead of talks with Xi Jinping. Trade and energy expected to form part of the discussions, though neither side has outlined their agenda. Vladimir Putin's trip comes a week after Donald Trump travelled to Beijing. And big job cuts coming to soccer's governing body, Football Australia to slash 20% of its staff as it struggles with mounting debt.
1: 2NM, your sport now.
4: The AFL has set its dates for this year's player drafts. Mid-season rookies will be picked next Tuesday, May 26. The off-season period starts October 2nd when free agency opens before the player trade period from October 5 to 14, while the main draft will be held Thursday, November 19. And NRL has announced its lineup for next year's Vegas season opener. Melbourne Storm will face West Tigers and the Eels to tackle the Titans. That's the latest in news and sport.
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7: It's a mostly sunny one around the valley for you today for your Wednesday. Tomorrow, mostly sunny with tops of 20. 20 again for Friday with a possible shower on the way. Saturday, more showers are possible. 21 is your top there. That's your 2NM four-day forecast. 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
1: 2NM's Hunter Highlights. 11 breakfast menu items for $11. That's brekkie done right. Only at the Workies. On 981 2NM, it's time to start putting the day in the rearview mirror with the run home. 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

0: Huey Lewis in the news, 1985, The Power of Love. It's Pete in with you this afternoon. And I've asked over on our social media page, of course, what do you say is going on with the picture, with the trails out the back of the aeroplane? Well, I thought I would do a lap of the office just to see if we got any tin hat wearers.
1: I really don't know, Pete. I just sit on the fence about that. Maybe they're clouds.
2: So you think it could be the government, you know, trying to flood regions and all?
1: No, what's the government got to do with planes?
2: But they're the reason that we have these trails.
1: No, I think they're like, you know, the plane's going through and it's dragging the clouds and sucking the clouds in the back of them.
2: That's a new one.
3: Oh, for the love of God, I don't believe in conspiracy theories. It's just air.
2: You sure?
3: I'm 100% certain, so is every scientist that's investigated it.
1: Better put your tin foil hat on, Pete. They're coming to get us. The government's dropping microchips from the bottom back of the plane, and we're all going to be slaves to the robots soon.
2: Maybe. It could be. Have you seen the latest videos of robots?
1: Oh, my God, please get off the internet.
2: Oh, no.
0: I believe what I see on the internet, and people talk about it all the time. What's your thoughts? Is it something more sinister, or is it just atmospheric pressure doing its work? Hot air, cold air? I don't know. I'd love to know your thoughts. See if you can sway my decision. Hey, next, we're going to send out an SOS as I look out the window checking for robots who might be landing. ABBA are up next on your home of better music and more of it.
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If you keep

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0: Taking you back to 1978 and Love Will Find a Way. It's Pablo Cruz on your home of better music and more of it this afternoon with Pete.
1: 2NM Local News, the news that affect you.
0: Well, there is plenty happening around the region to affect us when it comes to news, and the only guy I will speak to about it is Cameron Smith. He joins us now. Cam, how are you, buddy?
2: Good, Pete. How are you?
0: Mate, I am fantastic for a Wednesday. The sun's shining. Grass has gone from brown to green overnight almost.
2: Yeah, my lawn needs doing that. It was... With all the rain we've had, it's been growing.
0: I had my cuppa this morning before coming to work and looked out my back door and I've gone, oh, crap. Here's the bad thing about the rain. The grass grows.
2: Yes.
0: Now, look, one of the good things happening at the moment, the Golden Highway is getting an upgrade out near Maryvale.
2: It is, yeah. $27.3 million being invested. The works are now underway. They're making a new westbound overtaking lane. Which obviously we know there's a lot of heavy vehicles and oversized vehicles.
0: A lot of them are late.
2: Yeah.
0: I've seen a mate of mine, Jungle Jim, putting up many a video of the turbines going through town. And unbelievable that they can actually, because the heavy vehicle bypass and oversized loads actually go around the back streets through Maryvale. They turn where the RFS building and that is, the Emergency Services Building, and then go around the back and come back out near the showground. But these things are so bloody big, they've got to take them straight down the middle, straight down Beddington Street.
2: Yeah. Yeah. So hopefully with this new westbound overtaking lane, we'll make routes a little bit safer for the chance to overtake those bigger vehicles. Construction's expected to take around 10 months, weather permitting.
0: All right. Now, talking of construction, the Singleton Gym and Swim, it's on track.
2: Demolition, I suppose, from construction to demolition. Yeah, the gym and swim, the dome around the 25-metre pool is set to be completed by the end of the month.
3: Ruthless.
0: Literally ruthless.
2: Yeah, it will be. Yeah, the 25-metre pool. Council is still debating what to do in terms of the pool. It was raised that there is currently a tender process to potentially a like-for-like replacement of what was there to now do it again. But council don't know whether they'll explore that route, whether they look at potentially heating that outdoor pool. So there is still a heated option for winter, because as it stands, there's not.
0: No, don't do that. Don't make the outdoor pool heated. It's still going to be bloody cold when you get out. I mean, keep the heated one inside. Unfortunately, it'll mean that it's not operational for the winter, which is a bummer.
2: It will be, and yeah, a lot of locals are upset with how it is, but, you know, it was unsafe with the dome structure. Mm. It needed to come down, and council are, you know, trying to rectify it as best
0: if
2: they see
0: any
2: it.
0: Of our three councils will get something done and to a great standard, it'll be Singleton. Now, this week it's National Volunteers Week, but not only that, today it's WOW Day.
2: Wow.
0: Wear Orange to Work Day.
2: It is.
0: Look, the SES, we're celebrating the fantastic job that the volunteers of the SES, or the tactical carrots, as some of us like to call them.
2: The tactical carrots.
0: Well, they're in orange. They look like carrots when they're dressed up in their overalls. But look, they do a fantastic job, you know, not just through storms and floods, but yeah, getting out there, search and rescues, all sorts of things.
2: Absolutely. They do a lot for us particularly, and it's always, you know, when we need them the most too, when we're in a moment of disaster, it's when they come to our helping aid. So yeah, it is Wear Orange Wednesday today.

0: And Musselbrook Council are also putting on an event for Sustainability Day at the Indoor Sports Centre, around 70 students from six local schools taking part.
1: And they can win cash.
0: $250 for the most sustainable school and $250 for the most sustainable childcare centre as well.
1: All right. Well, that should be interesting to find out the winners in that. I wonder if there'll be punch-ups or anything. I want the money. Show me the money. Anyway, to our tactical carrots, the SES, thank you for the job that you do. And Cam, thank you for the job you do. You'll be back tomorrow morning on the 100% Hunter Breakfast Show with all the latest news. And you can stay up to date at 2nm.com.au. Traffic is going to be along next. We'll update that. Then we'll get into Two Strong Hearts with John Farnham as we deliver better music and more of it for your Wednesday on 2NM.
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3: Good morning, I'm Cameron Smith. Work has started on Scone Road to repair damage caused by this year's floods. The future of the Mount Arthur coal mine near Musselbrook has taken a dramatic turn. The long-term issue of overcrowding at Singleton High School may soon be eased.
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1: Checking out your local roads this afternoon. No major problems or incidents out there according to Live Traffic New South Wales. But if you do spot anything we need to be reporting, give us a call in the studio 65431 981 or when you can, text
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1: Hi, Harrison Preem with you. The opposition leader says Labor's budget has hit Australia like an economic earthquake. Tim Wilson using his National Press Club address to attack the government's capital gains tax and negative gearing reforms. He says Aussies are now dealing with severe aftershocks.
2: The reason the aftershocks are still felt is because this budget goes beyond bank accounts and targets the pride so many Australians have in their work and the spirit of the nation itself.
1: The return of the group of the remaining so-called ISIS brides from Syria appears to be closer. The women and children may arrive back into the country as early as next week, although flights are yet to be confirmed. A group of 13 arriving in Sydney and Melbourne last month. The World Health Organization has sounded the warning as the Ebola outbreak gathers pace. It warns the disease is spreading faster than first thought, with 130 deaths and more than 500 suspected cases in eastern Congo. Scientists are looking into whether a vaccine for the previous strain of the virus could be used for the current outbreak. 19 people in southern Lebanon have been killed in reported Israeli airstrikes. According to the country's health ministry, three children and three women among those killed when a strike hit a home. And Kylie Minogue revealing a second battle with cancer in 2021. The cancer diagnosis, the biggest revelation of her three-part Netflix doco series. The Aussie pop princess says it left her feeling like a shell of herself.
0: 2NM, your sport now.
1: New South Wales star Stephen Crichton has watched on as the Blues held their first training session on the Central Coast today. The Bulldogs captain didn't take part in any of the drills, with his training load being managed after picking up an AC joint injury back in round 5 of the NRL, while the Maroons hit the training paddock for their first session on the Sunshine Coast this afternoon. And the Crows to welcome back Riley Filthorpe and Cal Archie from injury for tomorrow's AFL encounter with Hawthorn. Tex Walker will return via the State League as he recovers from a hamstring complaint. That's the latest in news and sport.
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3: It's a mostly sunny one around the valley for you today for your Wednesday. Tomorrow, mostly sunny with tops of 20. 20 again for Friday with a possible shower on the way. Saturday, more showers are possible. 21 is your top there. That's your 2NM four-day forecast. 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
0: 2NM's Hunter Highlights. 11 breakfast menu items for $11. That's brekkie done right. 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
0: We know you love variety, and we also know that two is better than one. So we've dug deep in the music library and found two from your favourite artists, including some you haven't heard in ages. This is the Two Ups at Two.

been granted permission from the gaming authorities to play 2UP every day. Or should that be 2UPS? Come in, Spinner. It's the 2UPS at 2. 981 2NM.

0: You're on the home of better music and more of it with your two ups for your Wednesday. And it's time to be doing this. It's Pete with you.
1: What's trending?
0: Well, the Smashing Pumpkins, they announced a huge 30th anniversary tour, but there is a catch. You'll have to go and read the story. Roblox has age verification and all if you've got a kid under 16 and you need to know what the go is. And have you ever had trouble hiding presents from the kids? Well, we might have a way to beat it. It is trending. It's a viral trend happening and it's on our trending stories today on the station website. All right, on the way next, we're going to take a break and then we're back with the Doobie Brothers as your two-ups continue for your Wednesday.
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11: 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So we've dug deep in the music library and found two from your favourite artists, including some you haven't heard in ages. This is the Two Ups at Two, 981 2NM.

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0: Culture Club. It's a miracle right here on your two-ups this afternoon. And I tell you what was a miracle this morning. How good was Gus on Bear's Daily Challenge? He answered the hard clue at 6:30.
1: Mate, I'll have a dig at that, mate. Yeah, I think it's Queen.
2: Well done, mate. You know your music very well. You picked it up off the Tough Clue this morning. That's right. Queen formed in 1970. Well done to you.
1: Yeah, well, it's either that, as I say, or Sex Pistols. They were formed in the same year, I believe.
2: Well, lucky you went with Queen, if that's the case. Now, Gus, on top of getting an entry into our monthly draw, you also get the bear hug for being clever enough to pick it up on the first clue this morning, mate. So do you want a big bear hug or just a little one, you know?
1: Mate, you know what? I don't see that often. Let's go for a big one, though.
0: All right, well, the big bear hug was given out to Gus. Wow, you got to be quick some mornings. Bear's Daily Challenge returns tomorrow after 6 o'clock on the 100% Hunter Breakfast Show. Hey, next up, we'll get into our traffic. And then, remember when Robbie Williams was part of a band called Take That? Well, we've got them and Robbie as your two-ups continue next on the home of better music and more of it.
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0: Wrapping up your two ups on your home of better music and more of it. Pete Holland in with you this afternoon. And coming up next, we'll get into our news headlines and all your latest sport and weather as well. What's going to happen weather-wise? We'll find out what's happening. Then we're back into better music. Do it with Rebel Rebel from the one and only David Bowie, and we'll fire up your Wednesday afternoon because, let's face it, the 3 o'clock doldrums do come along. Just makes you want to get up and start shadow boxing, doesn't it? Or running up a set of stairs? Maybe. 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
9: Slow down around school zones. 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
10: Hi, I'm Harrison Preeb. 6 more so-called ISIS brides and their children could be returning to Australia from Syria within days, with reports flights may happen as early as next week. It follows recent repatriation where several arrivals were arrested and charged by federal police. The Shadow Treasurer has lashed Labor's budget as an abuse of trust by the Prime Minister. Tim Wilson has gone on the attack during his National Press Club address, saying the capital gains tax and negative gearing reforms have devolved divided the nation.
11: Where we should have got unity, we had the Prime Minister stoking fights around kitchen tables of the nation, pitting children against their parents, grandchildren against their grandparents. And where we should have got a path for growth, we got the politics of redistribution and resentment.
10: The AMA says Australia's diphtheria outbreak highlights the importance of vaccines. More than 220 cases have been detected across the Northern Territory, South Australia, Queensland and WA, with an unconfirmed death in the top end. President Danielle McMullen says vaccines are the best protection.
12: Some cases of diphtheria are treatable with antibiotics and antitoxins, but many people need admission. And the best prevention is immunisation.
10: And a Melbourne teenager has set a new record for Mount Everest, 18-year-old Bianca Adler becoming the youngest Australian to reach the summit. It was her second attempt. She was forced to abandon the climb last year with 400 metres to go.
1: 2NM, your sport now.
10: An emotional announcement out of South Sydney, the NRL club revealing Jai Arrow has been forced to medically retire. The 30-year-old had been recently diagnosed with motor neuron disease and is no longer fit to play. Arrow playing 178 NRL matches across South, the Broncos and Titans, as well as 12 origin appearances for Queensland. And Tex Walker will return to footy this weekend, but the Crows star will play in the Sandful. Walker is recovering from a hamstring injury and has been sidelined for a number of weeks. And that's the latest in news and sport.
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13: It's a mostly sunny one around the valley for you today for your Wednesday. Tomorrow, mostly sunny with tops of 20. 20 again for Friday with a possible shower on the way. Saturday, more showers are possible. 21 is your top there. That's your 2NM four-day forecast. 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
1: 2NM's Hunter Highlights. 11 breakfast menu items for $11. That's brekkie done right. Only at the Workies. It's time to settle in for the run home on 981 2NM. Thanks to Mac Energy Mount Pleasant Operation.

spent locally keeps another local going strong. The buck stops here. 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
0: Now, if you think back about 5 or so minutes ago, I asked the question of which bird can sleep while flying. Well, Bernie, you reckon you've got the answer?
2: Yeah.
0: All right, what do you reckon it is, mate?
2: I think it's the albatross.
0: No. No, it's the common swift. Now, its nearest, I guess, relative in the world is the hummingbird and the Southeast Asian tree swift. But, yeah, apparently it can sleep while flying.
2: Oh.
0: Yeah. Insane, isn't it?
2: Yeah.
0: It'd want to be higher than mountaintops and treetops, I would think. Could come to grief, that's for sure. All right, buddy, thanks for playing along. Next up, though, we're going to do it with the Bee Gees as we continue
2: your afternoon.
0: No worries, mate. And we'll have a trivia again tomorrow after 3.
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3: 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A teenager allegedly carrying a machete arrested at one of Melbourne's busiest 2 shopping centres. An Aussie Olympic swimmer has fraud charges against him dropped. And Prince Harry and Meghan Markle celebrate their 8th wedding anniversary. In sport, Rabideau Jai Arrow is retiring due to motor neuron disease. And get your news when you want it. 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
13: Hi, looking back on May 20. It's the day in 1873 when Levi Strauss and Jacob Davis received their patent for blue jeans with copper rivets, the start of a fashion dynasty.
14: Everybody's wearing blue jeans.
13: It's the anniversary of two milestone flights. In 1927, Charles Lindbergh took off in the Spirit of St. Louis to become the first to fly from New York to Paris. 5 years later, Amelia Earhart left on her journey to become the first woman to fly solo non-stop across the Atlantic.
14: A real Irish welcome.
13: In 1934, Australia's first comic book was published. It was Fatty Finn, written by Sid Nichols. Remember the movie from 1980?
15: Bruce said, do you want to throw in the towel?
13: Speaking of great Australian movies, Crocodile Dundee 2, the sequel to the biggest Aussie movie of all time, premiered on this day in 1988.
16: Now is old Bessie.
17: You're back!
13: Yeah. The final episode of the original series of Roseanne went to air on this day in 1997.
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0: Former Wallabies captain Stirling Mortlock is 49.
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0: Aussie racing great Mark Winterbottom celebrates his 45th birthday.
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0: Brisbane Lions great Ashley McGrath turns 43.
2: Ash McGrath, it's there!
0: Still with the AFL, 300-gamer Brendan Goddard is 41, played for the Saints and the Bombers.
4: Goddard!
0: And Olympic gold medal-winning swimmer Kate Campbell is 34 today. Legendary soul singer Joe Cocker was also born on this day, died aged 70 in 2014. Remembering Joe Cocker on May 20.
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0: Taking you back to 1979 with UK Squeeze and Cool for Cats. It's Pete here with you this afternoon as we make our way through the 3 o'clock hour and towards 4 o'clock and the best way to drive home with Jonesy and Amanda. But the Aberdeen rail disaster of 1926, they were organising a huge commemoration day on the 7th of June. Now, it's unfortunate, but for some reason it's had to be cancelled. They've said on their post, "We would like to sincerely thank everyone who showed interest, shared stories, photographs and support for the event. The history of the Aberdeen Railway disaster remains an important part of our community's story and heritage, but unfortunately won't be going ahead." So, yeah, we will try and follow up with them to find out as to why. But if you had that in your diary for June 7, take it out. I was looking forward to it myself. Anyway, let's take a break. Then we're back with your traffic. And then we'll get a foot loose with Kenny Loggins as we head for 4 o'clock on 2NM.
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3: 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It's not the first one breaking I've heard about this week. You know, so there's a whole array of things that take place. 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

0: 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It is Pete Holland in with you.
1: That's all, folks.
0: Well, that is a wrap on today's little show. I get to get out of here. Coming up throughout the afternoon and evening, well, after 4 o'clock news, sport and weather update, of course, Jonesy and Amanda with Jam Nation. You can stay up to date with their podcasts over on iHeart. Also, Christian O'Connell from 7 o'clock, another one you can stay up to date with podcasts on iHeart. And then Shano with the 80s at 8. What a lineup it is of an afternoon and evening to get you through what is the middle of the week as we head for that downhill slope now towards the weekend. I'm Pete Holland. Have yourself a great evening and night, and I'll be back tomorrow afternoon when we'll do it all again right here on your home of better music and more of it. That's been done. News is next.
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12: Afternoon, it's Harrison Preeb. The Prime Minister in Alice Springs today, where he's met with the family of Kumanjai Little Baby. A 47-year-old man is charged over the alleged abduction and murder of the 5-year-old girl 3 weeks ago. Anthony Albanese says Australians are united in grief.
13: They're proud of their much-loved daughter and granddaughter, of who she was, but also that sense of regret that she won't get to be the young woman and woman that she should have become.
12: Well, the nation's peak doctor group says now's the time to ensure we've been vaccinated against diphtheria. More than 220 cases have been confirmed across the country this year, including a death in the Northern Territory. AMA President Danielle McMullen says the diphtheria jab is part of the routine schedule.
14: In Australia, it's mixed in with all of our tetanus and whooping cough immunisations. So children are all recommended to have a full course in infancy.
12: The ACTU pushing for a 6% wage rise for the nation's lowest paid workers. It comes as the war in Iran adds pressure to living costs. Hearings for the Fair Work Commission's annual wage review have started today. And the Russian president landing in China ahead of talks with Xi Jinping. Trade and energy expected to form part of the discussions, though neither side has outlined their agenda. Vladimir Putin's trip comes a week after Donald Trump travelled to Beijing.
11: 2NM, your sport now.
12: South Sydney star Jai Arrow has been forced to call time on his NRL career after being diagnosed with motor neuron disease at the age of 30. Coach Wayne Bennett says the news has been a shock to everyone.
6: We can't believe what's going to happen to him, but the fact is it's happened. And what he does know, he knows he's got the support of everybody in the change room, and he knows he's got the support of everybody on the staff, and he knows everybody that's a part of South Sydney has their support. He'll need that. But we'll always be there for him in this club.
12: And in AFL, Jack Higgins has been ruled out of the Saints clash with Fremantle this weekend as he battles an injury. And that's latest in news and sport.
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15: It's a mostly sunny one around the valley for you today for your Wednesday. Tomorrow, mostly sunny with tops of 20. 20 again for Friday with a possible shower on the way. Saturday, more showers are possible. 21 is your top there. That's your 2NM 4-day forecast. 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
29: It's showtime.
0: Well, hello there, Amanda.
15: Hello.
0: Happy Wednesday. I don't want to alarm you, but there seems to be some issues. A phalanx of technicians have come into the studio.
15: Do you think I haven't noticed?
0: We've got Jeff and Ryan, yeah. Not Jemwai Rye.
30: Hey.
0: Who, you just stand there and look pretty, mate.
15: Or just stand there. Don't go above your station.
0: The boys, look at them. They're both furrowed-browed at the moment. We've got problems with Jurassic Park at the moment, meaning we can't get it back online. Mm-hmm. So what we're going to do is we're just coddling stuff together.
15: We're coddling it together, but can you not refer to me as a dinosaur again?
0: No, I'm not saying that. I'm just saying, you know, we've just got to get stuff together, but, you know, it'll be okay.
15: It'll be okay.
0: In the old days, I used to pull out my records and my CDs, and now it's all computerized. There's nothing left to pull. You don't have to, you know.
15: Well, that surprises me because you manage it every day.
0: So what we're going to do.
15: Well, look, get this show on the road. Yep. See if you can join us for Fast Five.
0: That's coming up. Also, Instagram, $2,000 and Jam Muscle Memory, your chance to win $2,000. 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We'll sort this out after end of song. That's EOS. Jonesy Demanda driving you home with Jam Nation.
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Yeah.

0: Finish. Any idea, Natalie?
1: Yeah, Beyonce put a ring on it.
2: Well, it's got a different title.
1: No, it's the other song. Oh, the title.
0: Come on.
2: That's the song, but what's the title of the song?
1: Yeah, I know. No, I'm going to. He's going to kill me. I'll try another day.
2: Oh, Len. You and Alonso call again, okay?
0: Kylie's in South Morang.
2: Hi, Kylie.
3: Hi, how are you going?
2: Very well. Do you want to hear it again or do you know?
3: No, can I hear it again, please?
2: Yes, here it is. I'm up on him, he up on me, don't pay him any
0: attention, don't cry my tears. What do you reckon there, Kylie?
3: I have no idea.
0: Wow.
2: It's a Beyonce song. It's a country version of a Beyonce song. And it does have those lines, if you liked it, you should have put a ring on it.
0: Yeah,
2: sure. That's not what the song is called.
0: No. Have a crack at the Fast Five. Jonesy and Amanda driving you home with Jam Nation.
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0: Hello there, it's Jonesy Demanda driving you home. It is Wednesday, May 20, and we are into it. TikTok Tucker.
1: You hungry?
2: 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I enjoy cooking bacon and stop working with lawyer.
3: Bacon slap.
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5: What are you?
6: An idiot sandwich.
7: Gonna make you go yuck.
0: In which we make food from TikTok and eat it.
8: Ryan's covered his face because
0: it smells in here.
8: Because of the tuna juice. You don't expect it with ice cream. We're making tuna ice cream. I've seen this on TikTok. Ice cream, tuna, French, creamy ranch dressing, fried crispy shallots and chili flakes.
0: I like all of those things individually, but not together.
8: Well, that's what we're trying. You have it in front of you, gentlemen, please.
0: No, I haven't got mine yet. Oh, don't give me the gross melty one.
8: They're all gross.
0: Look, he's giving me the gross melty one.
8: What's interesting is with the colour, you can't tell whether that's ice cream or ranch dressing. So when I say, oh, Ryan's trying to dry heave and we haven't even started.
0: Oh, no.
8: It's the tuna. The problem was you had to empty a can of tuna and the juice is what it said.
0: But you didn't have to.
8: Well, I follow the recipe on TikTok. Okay.
0: Yeah, but when you read the Kama
8: Sutra. Look at Ryan.
0: When you read the Kama Sutra, do you follow the recipe? I heard you cut a few corners.
8: Ryan's heaving. Hasn't even had a taste.
0: Look at
8: another sniff. Have another sniff. Have a sniff.
0: Okay, let's get into it.
8: Okay, when I say three.
0: Oh, far.
8: When I say three, we're going to have a mouthful. Team. Don't be pussies. One, two, three, go.
0: No. Wow. No. That's weird. It smells dreadful.
8: But it does.
0: It smells dreadful, but it tastes really good.
8: I agree. What do you think, Ryan?
9: No,
8: you're just saying because you don't like the smell. I think it actually is.
0: If you eat it, it smells like hell, but it tastes really good. That is the bizarrest thing in the world.
8: And we're not faking it. Mm-hmm. That actually tastes really nice. I think it's the ranch dressing that bridges the tuna.
0: And also
8: a little bit of chili, a little bit of...
0: It's the juice. You don't need so much juice. Back off the juice, man.
8: But actually, that's not
0: chili,
8: bad.
0: No, I got too much. Well, that's great. Well, no, it's bad.
8: Anyway,
0: the recipe, the detailed recipe.
8: It'll be on our socials.
0: Yeah.
8: What a surprise.
7: TikTok, make and slap, gonna make you go yuck.
0: I didn't have to get the melty one, did I?
8: You didn't have to have eight spoonfuls.
0: You know what I do know? $2,000 is coming up. So far, everyone has nailed muscle memory. Yesterday, 2.7 seconds to name five things of a subject that we've chosen.
8: Well, we're doing it again today. $2,000 is on the line.
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13: I'm listening to your Imperial thing, man. 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
13: 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I can't do it. 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
14: 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Just the fact that America still hangs on to miles and inches is baffling.
13: Oh, and Fahrenheit. Like you said, like, 495 degrees
12: outside.
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12: 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Thanks to Harvey Norman Musselbrook Fair. 981 2NM's Market Report.
15: Rainfall throughout the district of 30 to 40 millimetres saw Singer and Agents pen a reduced yarding of 880 cattle. Weaner calves under 280 kilos dominated the yarding. Quality was good. Very few yearlings and around 140 cows were offered. Processors chased cows and the odd grown steer and heifer. Renewed buying interest from restockers after the rain event saw a positive market for most of the grades presented. Light steer calves jumped 20 to 44 cents a kilo, selling between 392 and 534, and they averaged around 500. Light heifer calves saw even greater gains, and they made between 250 and 460 cents. Quality was up on the yearling steers to feed on, which saw skyrocketing gains from last week, and the few medium and heavyweight sold between 450 and 496. Same spike on yearling heifers with very few numbers, and they made from 424 to 484. Two score cows to both process and restock jumped sharply, selling between 140 and 324. Heavy three score cows were up by 26 cents, and they made from 320 to 376. And the prime heavy four scores increased 22, selling from 366 to a top of 386 cents a kilo. Angus Barlow for MLA at Singleton.
1: 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Plus, there are also reports that Southside News Agency has beautiful greeting cards and a wide range of giftware and lighters. Share the good news from Southside News Agency and TSG Tobacco Station. 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
4: Which is what we've done with Sophie in Tenby Point. Hi, Sophie.
5: Hey, how you going?
4: Very
0: Sophie,
4: well.
0: What's the word in Tenby Point today?
5: Not a lot. It's very cold.
4: Well, I hope the word is winner because the last 2 days we've had people winning $2,000 here. I'll talk you through how this goes. We're going to give you a subject. Ryan has the stopwatch standing by. You have 10 seconds to list five varieties of that subject.
0: Sophie, I don't want to stress you. Yesterday, 2.7 seconds.
4: But it doesn't matter.
0: That's all it took to rattle off five things.
4: But you can take 10 seconds. As long as you get five things in 10 seconds.
0: But worlds change in 10 seconds, Sophie, is what I'm saying to you.
5: Right. Yeah.
4: Sophie, get ready. I'm going to start the timer. We need five varieties, five types of star signs. Go.
5: Gemini, Aquarius, Capricorn, Taurus, Aries.
4: Yes!
5: Leo.
4: Few.
0: God, Sophie.
4: I thought for a terrible minute you weren't going to make it. Few. Congratulations, $2,000.
0: You took.
5: Oh, my God. Really?
4: Yes.
0: Sophie, you took the full 10.
4: Well done. Doesn't matter.
5: Oh, my God.
4: Doesn't matter. Congratulations. $2,000, Sophie.
5: Got it on target. Thank you.
0: You did, Sophie. Congratulations to you. And if you, like Sophie, would like to play, all you got to do is jonesyandamanda.com.au.
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0: Hello there, it's Jonesy Demander driving you home. Tribal Drum is beating what's living rent-free in your head. Perhaps.
1: This is the stuff that, well, I was sleeping okay until you reminded me of one of my things.
0: Why wouldn't you say to a recovering alcoholic, what are you drinking? Let me sniff.
1: How would I know that Richie Sambora was
0: Everyone
1: a recovering
0: knew.
1: Alcoholic?
0: Everyone knew. It was front page news.
1: I don't remember that.
0: And this is before the interview. And then, remember, you brought in.
1: Oh, stop. Just stop.
0: Bought in a little Richie Zambora doll. Remember there was a Richie Zambora doll?
1: No.
0: And I said, hey, look, it's wearing like a half a slash hat. And then he lost it.
1: Slash.
0: Half a slash hat. I was wearing hats before Slash was even born. We never interviewed him again.
1: Oh, what about you? Kurt Fernley, what a hero. And you love him.
0: I love him.
1: He's the nicest guy. He took all of this in good spirits because you became as awkward as a slug on salt. And you said to him, well, come and stand over here, and you've won so many medals. Do you just stomp around at home with all your medals? Yeah. It was just awful.
0: Sure.
1: And at the end, you said, "I'm so sorry."
0: I don't know why I'm doing this, Kurt. Anne has joined us.
1: Hello, Anne.
2: Hello. How are you?
0: Great.
1: What's living rent free in your head?
2: Well, I used to work with a girl who became a friend of mine. She had two sons and a daughter. Sadly, like one of her sons passed away when he was 19, which was quite a few years before I knew her, but she told me the story. Anyway, I hadn't seen her for 6 months and I saw her. I said, how have you been? She said, busy. One of my sons got married. And I said, which one?
1: That's an easy mistake to make, but I bet you've tortured yourself ever since.
0: It's one of those ones.
2: I've tortured myself ever since.
1: Oh, that's the stuff that wakes you up and keeps you up in the middle of the night.
0: I just had a thought about it. I was at my mate's workshop and I was drinking just a cup of hot water and this Chinese lady. I'm just saying, she came up next to me and I said, I'm drinking. And she said, what, are you going to put tea in there? I said, no, I'm drinking hot water. They love it in China. And she's Chinese. And she went, do they? And I went, and I was,
1: you should know.
0: I didn't get to that point, but you know what I mean? You know what I mean?
1: No, I know what you mean. We all, look, this is uncomfortable.
0: It just happens.
1: It just happens. We all do it. And the person to whom you do it has probably moved on and doesn't think
0: about it.
1: Yeah, yeah, yeah. But it does live rent-free in your own head.
0: Jonesy and Amanda driving you home with Jam Nation.
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13: Hi, Rana Hussein. The Matildas have named its squad for a two-match series against Mexico on home soil next month as part of World Cup preparation. Adelaide United goalkeeper Alona Mallaire has received her first call-up while Alana Murphy returns to the squad for the first time in a year. And Chloe Malloy is relinquishing her role as Swans co-captain ahead of the 2026 AFLW season. The 27-year-old is focusing on her fitness following recent injury struggles, adding it's been a privilege to lead Sydney over the past three seasons.
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She's a

0: Hello there, it's Jonesy Demander driving you home. Thank you for the recommendation about that movie with Sally Field.
1: Remarkably bright creatures.
0: I never thought that I would like a movie as much as I did. It's an octopus that sees people's pain.
1: Well, not just that. The octopus is a real catalyst for change. And it's a story, we spoke about it the other day. Sally Field plays the cleaner at an aquarium. A young man comes to town. She has a secret grief. And a young man comes to town looking for his dad. And it's the octopus, really, a giant Pacific octopus called Marcellus in the aquarium, who has more emotional intelligence than everybody else and tries to get people united. Here's a trailer for the film.
2: From this side of the tank, I've seen it all.
3: Circular motions, not up and down.
2: Of all the humans, I suppose I mind the cleaning lady the least.
3: Hello, my lovelies.
4: Breathing in.
2: She's been through a lot. The way she lost her son.
3: Didn't your mother ever teach you any of these things?
5: She didn't stick around long enough.
6: I actually came here to find my dad. I didn't even know who he was.
3: Well, he missed out on knowing a very spunky person.
6: Thank you.
2: Occasionally, humans can be remarkably bright creatures.
0: It's such a great movie, and I've been watching that Half Man. Have you been seeing that?
1: No, what's
0: that?
1: It's got
0: Richard Gadd. Remember the baby reindeer guy?
1: Oh, is that disturbing?
0: Jamie Bell, the Billy Elliot kid. Oh, it's just, I can't stop watching it, but it's just hard going. I don't think you could binge it. It's too much.
1: Whereas this movie, I think, is a nice antidote. It's emotional, but it touches so many buttons. It really does.
0: People have written in on our Instagram, OMG Amanda. I was just listening to you talk about remarkably bright creatures. I loved this morning, bawled my eyes out, and now reading the book.
1: The book is brilliant.
0: Hope it is as good as the movie.
1: The woman who wrote the book has also written the screenplay, so all the juice and all the nuts and bolts are in the film.
0: Vesna writes, what a great movie. Thank you for recommending it. And it's all good. No one's saying it's terrible. And someone did point out, Jim pointed out, on the anniversary, the 49th anniversary of Smokey and the Bandit, which also starred Sally Field.
1: Okay.
0: With a human octopus, Burt Reynolds. But it's really, do yourself a favour. It's a great movie.
1: It's on
0: movie.
1: Netflix at the moment. It's a great movie.
0: Check it out. Have you heard about AI creating its own radio station?
1: Well, this is what's interesting. I've seen this. If you let AI run amok, and we're all terrified that that's what it's going to do, what does it create? Yep. Whose jobs is it taking and how creative can it be? Let's look at that next.
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1: Well, the Australian pub is an icon in this country, but sadly, many of them are going to the wall. 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
0: comrade,
1: is here.
0: Here he is.
2: Listen, thank you very much for letting me come on the show. Can I just say, you know what you are? You are radio's Sayo biscuits.
1: Do you have Sayo biscuits in England?
2: Yeah, I know what you're talking about. The savoury cracker. They're amazing. That's what you two are. You're a couple of savoury crackers.
1: Some of us are a bit more salty than others.
0: Certainly, crackers.
2: And some of you a bit more crackers.
1: And some a bit more cheesy and a bit more ham.
2: One of you very, very flaky, Amanda.
0: Well, I think it's high time, moving away from Sayo's, I think it's high time that someone saved the Aussie pub, because Aussie pubs, by and large, you know, they're den for poker machines. They used to be bands. You'd go and see bands. You'd go and see the Angels or Midnight Oil there. Now they're desolate places.
2: Well, it's worse than that. You know, the last two decades, 60%. 60% of Australian pubs have just, they've gone and they're
1: not coming back. Are you kidding?
2: 60%? No, this happened in the UK and it's happening here as well. It's really sad. And pubs just aren't a building or a room. They're a lifeblood of a community, and it's where everyone listening right now will have some stories about, you know, 21st that were in pubs.
1: Yeah.
2: You know, it's where you used to go to celebrate good news. It's where you get around your mates who've had bad news. It's where you go for no good reason. It's where connection happens. And these places where we come together, they're becoming less and less and less. I just think that's really sad.
1: So tell us what we're going to do. Tell us about Save Our Pub.
2: Well, we're asking people, you know, who really care about their local pubs to tell us about the local pubs that need saving. They're really struggling. People just aren't going to pubs anymore. Mm. They're locals. And so we're doing a big thing. It's our mission at the moment to find five pubs that gold listeners tell us about. Each of those pubs will get $5,000, which for them is a lot of money.
1: Absolutely.
2: They might be able to get some pool tables that don't have wonky legs or a brand new dartboard or paint. Paint the dining room for the first time in three decades, or get some locks for the men's cubicles. and then one pub wins the ultimate makeover as well.
0: That's great, because I was down at my local, the Captain Cook Hotel, and one of the guys was complaining that they lost Titty and Schnitty. He said, you should bring that back.
1: But can you get that for $5,000?
0: I think it would depend.
1: Maybe just one bosom.
0: It depends what sort of shitty or titty you want. But
2: who's making it? Gordon Ramsay?
0: I don't know. But it was
2: work in the pub?
0: Hand on heart, this was a thing.
1: Well, I think this is amazing. So your own local pub could get $5,000 if you need the help. And whose pub doesn't need the help?
2: Mm-hmm. Yeah, they all do.
1: But one...
0: Well, not Amanda's ones. Yours in Hemisphere. All yours are like big...
1: Oh, Liberace. Mine are full Liberace.
0: Don't worry about a Hems pub. I think they'll be okay.
2: They're marble-made palaces.
0: Yeah, I think they're okay. We're talking about stuff like Araluen, the Araluen pub, for example.
1: That's right.
0: Yeah, these are the pubs.
1: These are the pubs.
0: Well, we're in, comrade.
1: We
0: want to help.
1: We'll do anything we can. I think this is a great thing. Save Our Pub.
2: Great. Then all people need to do is go to the world's worst sounding website, thegoldwebsite.com.au, and tell us about your local pub. And it needs fighting for. Really do. Or more and more are just going to go by the wayside. And there's just so many stories and good times that are waiting to happen near you at your local pub.
0: Yeah, I agree.
1: Meanwhile, go and research Titty and Schnitty. See what you can come up with.
2: Thank you very much for the support, and thank you for doing your bit, comrades.
0: Just hide your search history, mate.
1: That's lots all. Of love, Christian, and lovely to talk to you.
0: Thank
1: Take
0: you, my
1: care.
0: Man.
2: Say a crackers.
1: Okay, see ya. Bye.
0: The good old days. Titty and Schnitty.
1: Why don't we have a bum and rum?
0: That's just ridiculous.
3: Righto, you two. That's enough.
1: Well, we will be back tomorrow.
0: Yes, Christian is back in a moment.
1: That's
0: and
1: right.
0: He'll be back again tomorrow. And we will be back if you missed anything on the show today. JonesyAmanda.com.au.
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0: Christian O'Connell Show. 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All thanks to Forex, who joined forces with us to save your pubs. 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
0: Jason, tell us about your local pub.
2: G'day, mate. We've got the Sir Charles Hotham in Brougham Street in Geelong. A great little old-school pub. No frills. But Chris and Rach in there, they're just cracking people. They get behind the local community. If something's down, they like to organise something and get it up. And a lot of people go there for that sort of support. As I said, it's a no-frills venue, and
0: but those are the best
2: totally
0: ones.
2: Involved with a lot of the local
0: there's the shiny overlit bars where, you know, that's not a pub. The pub shouldn't have frills. It's just a little bit of wood, and the toilets that probably are always drafty. There's broken windows. There's a shonky sort of pool table as well. All it needs is some wood and some beer. That's it.
2: That's all you need. There's not even a lock on our toilet.
0: I don't think there is any Australian pubs.
2: Doesn't work.
0: No, we need to start going to Bunnings to get some locks for the toilet doors of Australian pubs. And I said, Jason, these pubs, they are the heart of a community, aren't they? Like, you know the people that run them. They care about families that are doing it hard, which is why I really want us to really get behind the pubs of Australia.
2: This one is, mate, a definite 100% genuine pub like that.
0: Brilliant. Thank you very much, Jason. Thanks for listening. Good on you.
2: Good on you. Bye.
0: All right, Jody.
3: Hi, Christian. How are you?
0: I'm good. Welcome to Save Our Pub HQ. Tell us about your local pub, Jody. Where is it, mate?
3: Okay, so our local pub is in Blaney. It's called The Royal. We've had baby showers, 21st, 18th. We've actually got a 13th on Saturday. Being country pub, it's a little bit run down.
0: Yep.
3: Kitchen needs a revamp.
0: Yep.
3: And it is the best pub. You always feel welcome.
0: Oh, that is amazing. And you got shared history with these places. Like all the things you just went down there. So many life moments are set in these places, aren't they?
3: Yes, definitely. Definitely, definitely our pub. And Linda could do with a bit of help to revamp it just a little bit.
0: Yep, lick of paint in a few places, yeah?
3: Yep.
0: All right, thank you so much, Jody, for telling us about The Royal. Thank you very much.
3: Thank you.
0: Mary, tell us about your local pub.
4: Well, I grew up in Ultimo in the city.
0: Yep.
4: I'm 63 now. We used to always go to the Glasgow Arms Hotel. It's a really nice, friendly atmosphere there.
0: I'll have to check it out.
4: I think they need a little bit of work over.
0: Yep.
4: So, and it's a really good place.
0: Brilliant. Mary, thank you very much.
4: Thank you.
0: Kerry, welcome to Save Our Pub HQ. 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
5: Okay, the Hopetoun Community Hotel. Not is it only the local, it is the only pub in town. The dining room could do with a revamp. It has been the same dining room forever. Like, if I looked at photos from my auntie's and uncle's anniversaries, it looks the same.
0: Nothing's changed.
5: Yeah. Nothing's changed.
0: Yeah, they've changed, but the backdrop hasn't.
5: No, that's right. The publican's changed hands because it's a community hotel. At the moment, Steve's got it. He's come back home to his hometown. He's doing a great job.
0: Brilliant.
5: It is the centre of the community. Everything's there. The Lionesses go there. The Probus Club goes there. You name it, that's where they meet.
0: Yeah, these are meeting places, aren't they? They're really important.
5: And not only is it just for locals, but because there's a free camping ground at the wonderful lake down there, you've got all these people that come to camp to do the silo trails as well.
0: Oh, right. Amazing. So it's a really important spot there. It needs fighting for.
5: It does. It's worth fighting for now that it's the only one.
0: All right. This is why we're doing this. Kerry, thank you so much about telling us about them as well.
5: It's been a pleasure.
0: All right. Head to thegoldwebsite.com.au.
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0: Christian O'Connell Show. Now, I have had food poisoning for the last couple of days, and if you ever had severe food poisoning, it's awful. But also, your whole body gets inflamed, and so I think that's why this morning I put my back out. And I was feeding the cat this morning, and I just bent down to feed the bloody cat Larry at like 5 a.m. and I felt my back go straight away. I had to actually take a knee, grab the kitchen top, and claw my way up. And that cat didn't even look in my distressed way. Eyes down, nose in that bowl. Like he hadn't been fed in like 12 hours ago, Larry. You are not a man's best friend. Larry, I'm struggling here, straining to claw back up to the upright position and then slowly make my way to try and find some painkillers.
1: Oh, my God.
0: I know. I'm willing to bet that quite a few of our listeners are injured right now, and I want to know how you've done it. 13:55:22. Now, Leanne, what's up with you?
2: Christian, it's terrible. I turned 57 last Monday, so I'm already...
0: Well, happy birthday, first of all. Belated happy birthday.
2: Thank you. So I'm already feeling down and out at turning 57. And then on Friday, I'm sitting at work on my chair, which is on wheels. And I pushed my chair away from the desk and did my entire back. I am now seeing a chiropractor.
0: I have
2: heat packs, cold packs, everything going on. I can't turn my neck when I'm driving or from pushing that chair out from my desk.
0: Oh, my God, you really wrecked yourself.
2: What's the go with that? 2057 was terrible for me.
0: No, that's not that old. I mean, you poor thing, you must be in agony.
2: I am in agony, Christian.
0: It feels like you did one of those moves. You know, you see on that, what's that Pilates bed of torture they got? The recliner,
1: yes,
0: or the reformer?
1: Reformer.
0: Yeah, that's what you kind of turned your office into one of those. Who knew it was so dangerous, those slidey chairs?
2: Right?
1: From wheelie chair to wheelchair. That could be
2: really,
1: your...
2: Really?
1: That's something.
0: It's something, yeah. All right, Leanne, thank you very much for giving us a call.
2: Thank you.
0: And Mark, how have you injured yourself, Mark? Welcome to the show.
3: Yeah, no, I hurt my back today getting out of the shower and drying myself and put the socks on, bent down, slipped
0: Ping.
3: Halfway, caught myself, a jar at the back, and so, yeah, I had to sit down on the toilet just to put the underwear on.
0: Oh, that's Mark, it's a terrible way when you've hurt your back. Even just getting changed feels like too much work.
3: Yeah, I know. All
0: right. Well, listen, Mark, thanks for calling the show.
3: No worries, thanks, guys.
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8: 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Welcome to the 80s at 8. Shane Bryan with you tonight on the show. My special guest is Brian Canham from Pseudo Echo. We go back to where it all began and listening. 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

0: That was Funky Town, Pseudo Echo, their big international hit. And believe it or not, that song came about once again from Molly Meldrum. Brian Canham talks about how Pseudo Echo ended up doing a lip sync song.
1: Sometimes you just kind of fluke it. It's not like we were, you know, engineering some, you know, master plan. I mean, the way that came about was just hysterical. Like, we go back to that venue that I used to go to where Molly DJ'd.
2: Yeah.
1: That's where I heard it the first time when I was 18 years old. Yeah, and
2: lip sync.
1: I heard it again. That's right. And I heard it again while we were doing the Love and Adventure tour. Mm. So we were touring it around Australia, and a friend of mine who was a DJ, we were just having a coffee, and he put this vinyl on the turntable, said, "Remember this tune." Now, you got to remember, when you're 20-odd, yeah, 5 years previous is real nostalgia. Mm. And so, you know, it seemed like, you know, ancient history. And he said, "Remember this song?" And I just jumped. I said, "Oh, it's fantastic. I love that song. I used to listen to it all the time." And he's playing 12-inch of Funky Town and of the original. And so the next day or whatever it was, we're touring still, and I'm at a sound check, and I just start down that, and Pierre looked at me and I said, "Remember that song? We used to, you know, dance to it, listen to it at Molly's club." And then we started jamming. It was a bit hard to do in that key because it was sung by a female and it was really high. So we're sort of trying to work it out. And it ended up being so far away where I could sing it from the original key. I was going, "I don't know whether to go this much lower or this much higher, but it's going to be in a completely different key." So by the time it ended up being in E on a guitar, which is just great power chord, the lowest part you can go on a guitar before they did the detuning. And I said, "Oh, okay, I'm going to play it here." And then the little dang that was really high, but the power chords were really low. Yeah. And we're jamming around. And then we said, hey, let's put it in the set tonight. And so we got an encore, as we did during the tour, and we played Funky Town. It was pretty close to the single version that ended up going. It was a bit looser and a bit more experimental and jammy. But we jammed it, and we weren't sure how it would go. We just thought we're going to have fun with it anyway. And it just tore the roof down. Like, the place went nuts. So we said, that's staying in the set every night. That was the encore, Funky Town.
0: If you want to hear the whole interview with Brian Canham from Pseudo Echo, head over to iHeart.com and just search for Long Way to the Top with Shane Bryan. And it was a great chat. He is out and about touring right now for Funky Town 40th anniversary. Check out his website for details. Coming up next, Jack and Diane from John Mellencamp. That's up very shortly on the 80s at 8.
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0: Thank goodness they changed it. An incredible song from The Cars with Drive. Coming up next, it is Big Pig, a funky band from Australia that had a big hit with this song. That's up next on the 80s at 8.
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0: That's it for the 80s today. Tomorrow night on the show, we go back to 1981 when the Rolling Stones released a pretty amazing album called Tattoo You. One of the big songs, of course, was this. We're going to take a look at Tattoo You and, interestingly, how much the new album is going to be like Tattoo You. Looks like it's a bit of a throwback to that era. That's all coming up on the 80s at 8. Make sure you join in then tomorrow night at 8 o'clock. I'll see you then. Thanks for keeping me company.
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2: I was listening to your Imperial thing, man. 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
2: 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It's got to be like 6'3" or whatever, you know? 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
3: 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Just the fact that America still hangs on to miles and inches is baffling.
2: And Fahrenheit, like you said, 495 degrees outside. What's that?
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0: 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The Run Home with Pete Holland. 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
1: A magistrate says extremist misinformation is fueling dangerous behaviour after sentencing a Muswellbrook man over online threats.
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2: 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Because the world does need to respond to climate change, we do need to protect citizens of Muswellbrook from climate change.
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0: Christian O'Connell Show. On a Wednesday, we ask you how your week is going so far. Three-word Wednesday. I'll be honest, not having the best of weeks. Today is my Monday because I've actually been off for the last couple of days with, I don't know if any of you have ever had proper food poisoning. It's been horrendous.
1: Yeah.
0: I don't even know if I'm ever going to be able to have prawns again.
2: Oh,
0: even
2: no,
0: when I think about them, I start to feel sickly.
1: How were they cooked? What was the dish?
0: You know the thing where they're cold? So they're not grey, but they're cold.
1: Mm.
0: And my wife and I went out for a quick bite to eat Thursday night, and the only thing we didn't have together was the prawns. And my wife, like all wives, loves to be proved right. And she went, ooh, prawns in a place like this. I'm not sure, I wouldn't do that. And I went, oh, no, it'd be fine. Obviously, gradually becoming Australian. She'd be right. And early hours of Friday, not great during Friday's show. Managed to get through Friday's show gradually. You know, I was getting excited about my dad's night out. I left after an hour and a half. They were worried about me. I went, I don't feel right.
2: Ooh.
0: And then Saturday started to feel worse. Then Sunday, just like, oh, God, just racing heartbeat. Hardly got off the toilet. Horrendous.
1: I had that in Korea with the whole family.
0: Oh, God,
1: we had street oysters. There was a street merchant.
2: Why?
1: And he had these huge, the biggest oysters I've ever seen. We all had one. And then I won't tell you all the details, but me, mum and dad all had nappies on the flight home.
0: Yeah.
2: Are you serious?
1: Mm-hmm.
2: Oh, you poor.
1: Korean
0: it's
1: nappies.
0: It's just horrendous. Your whole body feels inflamed. You're just so weak. I've been sleeping very well. And then to make matters worse, because my body's inflamed, I put my back out this morning, like really badly. The Uber driver had to help me get out the car. And I was just like, this week. And today, Marks, today should be a ticker tape parade for my family and I. We moved here 8 years ago. And my three-word Wednesday is Australia attacks again. Over the last 8 years, Australia keeps offering me more trials and tests. When's it going to get easier?
1: It doesn't get easier.
0: When, Australia? Why are you going to do me like this? Now with prawns. Coming at me with prawns?
1: Hey, congratulations, though. 8 years.
0: Yes, I know.
2: Nice.
0: 8 years ago today, we all landed here and had no idea what we were doing. And 8 years on, been attacked by Australian prawns. Patsy, what's your three-word Wednesday?
2: Oh, my week's not going much better. Very expensive toilet paper. So,
0: that's our problems.
2: I got done. No, I really got done yesterday. So on the way home, I had to stop at the supermarket, desperately needed toilet paper, like had
0: oh, I thought you said desperately needed the toilet. Like,
2: no.
0: Incoming.
1: Food poisoning.
2: Yes. That would have been troublesome.
1: Straight oysters.
2: No, so I pulled up very quickly. I thought, this is unusual. There's a park right outside the supermarket. I'm going to be 3 minutes tops, in, out, back in the car, back out home. Well, I forgot that I had pulled up in a clearway zone.
1: Ooh.
2: And so as I came out of the supermarket with my 12-pack.
0: Do you hear that, guys? She forgot.
2: Up under
0: there's
2: my
0: signs
2: arm.
0: Everywhere.
1: The clearway ones are the most clear.
2: I just didn't register. Like, I was just thinking about a million different other things.
0: One rule for the others,
2: things.
0: One rule for celebrities.
2: No, I thought,
0: I'm friends with Carrie Bickmore.
2: Angry at myself.
0: Tear up that docket.
2: So I've come out of the supermarket to see the
0: I'll
2: old,
0: rinse you on my radio show.
2: No, the old family SUV getting towed up onto the top
0: we
2: of the trailer.
0: We now have Eddie Maguire.
2: Yes.
0: And Carl Stefanovic. Hey, a lot's gone on the last 2 days,
2: hasn't
0: it?
2: Hasn't it?
0: Wowee.
1: You leave for one day.
0: I mean,
2: what a powerful
0: comedy double act. You've not heard many double acts, can I say, with two straight men.
1: Hilarious.
0: Big news there. That's great news they're coming here as well. So what happened, Patsy?
2: Well, I had to. So the man jumped out of the truck and I was so angry. I said, oh, my God, how could I be so stupid? I've parked here a million times. There's 5 minutes until the end of Clearway. And he said, look, I'll do you a favour. I won't take it to the yard, which will cost you even more. But if you pay
0: that's the radio
2: now,
0: version of that conversation. No, leapt out and then you were that reasonable after leaping out.
2: Oh, no, if you pay now.
0: Suddenly she's slamming his head in the door again. This we call the old Pat's punch.
2: No. You know they carry FBOS machines in those trucks. So
0: and he went, I'll have this as well. Whatever money is in, this is now mine.
2: Hitting him in the head with it.
0: You're blocking my clearway, sir.
2: So I paid and you had to pull down a side street and get the car back off. But it was like,
0: what a nightmare.
2: I haven't done that before. I don't want to do it again. It was just, it could have been a lot worse. I was trying to think positive all the way home of at least you've got the car. You didn't have to go. Imagine if I'd come out and the car was gone.
0: I've had to go into that compound and that costs you a lot
2: more. Oh, it does. So he actually
0: horrendous.
2: Paid me a favour. So it's kind of glass.
0: When you get there, they've got no idea where your car is, when it's coming in. It's not here yet. Just wait in that little cabin.
2: But tell me, how do you even know it's like you come out from somewhere, your car's gone. How do you even know it's been towed?
0: You have to start ringing around. You do. I think there's some central number. It's terrible. It's the it's the worst thing.
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0: Christian O'Connell Show. 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Okay. Now, some of these are quite obscure, and I blame your James Cook one.
1: Celebrity's a broad term.
0: When you say celebrity in James Cook, then, if he was alive now, he's in the jungle.
1: Maybe.
0: He's dancing with the stars. Cookie. All right. Why even bother? In the words of listener Adam this morning. Right. Ben's still feeling a bit crap.
1: Silver.
0: Jennifer, well done. Reese needs some medicine with a spoon. No, that's gold.
1: Gold.
0: Come on, that is very good. Reese needs some medicine with a spoon. Did you remember rank the medicine we used to get as a kid was?
1: Oh,
0: nowadays, it's all flavoured, isn't it?
1: Yeah, everything's
0: million
1: great.
0: Million flavours, yeah. Mocha flavour, whatever. It was just horrible pink. Always pink.
1: Yeah.
0: Translucent gloop. Oh, the worst it is, the nastier it is to lose gremlins in you. Mac Pauly Culkin.
1: Silver Plus.
0: Anthony Albanese.
1: Gold, wow.
0: Anthony Albanese is great. Well done, Michael. Sylvester Goldstone.
1: Silver.
0: Megan Pox.
1: Silver.
0: Kerry Under the Weatherwood.
1: Silver Plus.
0: Well done, Chris. Cough Whitlam.
1: Gold.
0: Wowee.
1: Gold.
0: Cough Whitlam. Well done, Hank. Hugo Heaving.
1: Silver.
0: Mr. Anderson. Fidel Gastro. Oh, that's great. Gold. That's because you went down the
1: gold.
0: Cookie. Fidel Gastro
1: that's
0: is great.
1: Incredible.
0: Who gave that one, Stuart? That's very good. John Bon Jaundice, Jovi.
1: Silver Plus.
0: Wheel Syphilis.
2: Oh, dear.
1: Silver Plus.
0: Flementella. Instead of Penn and Teller. Flementella's great. Yes, magicians.
1: That's gold.
0: Hard to do tricks. You're using the hankies coming out your pocket to blow your nose.
1: Gold Plus.
0: Lionel left a Messi. No.
1: Silver, come on now.
0: Ill I am. That's Silver. The Will I Am one.
1: No, not quite. Will I be it?
0: That's Eden. Miley Virus.
1: Silver
0: there
1: Plus.
0: There it was. And Anne Hathaway's really gone to the extreme with her illness. Sadly, Anne passed away.
1: Gold Plus as well.
0: Smell Gibson. Give it 5 minutes. It's all done. Smell Gibson's been in there. Chuck up Norris.
1: Silver.
0: Yeah, we're out of these now, aren't we?
1: Yep.
0: All right, who is winning today? Who's got $250 to spend at Chemist Warehouse?
1: Stuart with Fidel Gastro.
0: Well done.
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0: Christian O'Connell's show. Now, I have had food poisoning for the last couple of days, and if you've ever had severe food poisoning, it's awful. But also your whole body gets inflamed, and so I think that's why this morning I'm also now in a lot of pain. I put my back out. And the way I did it, I was feeding the cat this morning, and I just bent down to feed the bloody cat, Larry, at like 5 a.m., and I felt my back go straight away. I had to actually take a knee, grab the kitchen top, and claw my way up. And that cat didn't even look in my distressed way. Eyes down, nose in that bowl. Like he hadn't been fed in like 12 hours ago, Larry. You are not a man's best friend. Larry, I'm struggling here, straining to claw back up to the upright position and then slowly make my way to try and find some painkillers.
1: Oh, my God.
0: I know. Just too much. And the Uber driver had to help me out the car this morning.
1: Did you have to ask him to help you, or did he?
0: It was clear that he went, "You're right, mate." I went, "I actually got my back this morning." And he went, "Let me come and help get the bag out," which is a polite way to a man, you know, to say, "I'll help you get out as well."
1: That's very kind.
0: Yeah, which is a great start to the day. Just a great start to the
1: sliding out of a Toyota Camry.
0: Wednesday winning. Well, welcome to showbiz. All right, so what I want to do this morning is, and I want to take an inventory of all of our listeners right now. I'm willing to bet that quite a few of our listeners are injured right now. And I want to know how you've done it. Because actually, you don't have to be doing anything too strenuous these days to injure yourself. It can be something quite minor, like feeding the cat. I've fed that cat thousands of times. Why this morning, ping, the back's gone. And you feel that immediate like lock up. Mm. And you're like, book a physio session.
2: Yeah.
0: That's all it is, the time and the effort. It's just like, it's worse than the pain. It's the thought of all future time and effort, isn't it?
1: And the physio fees.
0: Oh, I got all of that and that. Not just that, it's when you've hurt your back and you go in to see them, they go, "I'll just give you a couple of minutes. You need more time because your back's screwed. You can't get the old Reg Grundies and that. You can't get them off easily."
1: Wait, why are you getting your undies off?
0: It's just the thing I always like to do. And they said, don't do that in reception. Mr.
3: Not
0: O'Connell,
3: again.
0: You're here for your shoulder. We've told you about getting stripping down in reception. It isn't a good look. It's scaring people.
4: And tight, Ripple.
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Christian O'Connell Show. We need your help to save Australian pubs. The bad news, first of all, in the last 20 years, there's been a drop, a decline in 60% of the number of pubs here in Australia. And the reason is we're not getting around each other, in front of each other, as much as we used to. We're not going to the local pubs as much as we used to. We all know why. We built a life of convenience, staying at home, we're drinking indoors, we're not going to the pub, getting around our friends. And a pub, when you think about it, isn't just that building on the corner, it's the front room of a community. It's the place where I had my first date with my wife. You know, it's where you go and celebrate good news. It's where you get around your mates when they've had bad news.

0: Patricia O'Connell Show. 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And you can give us a call. 1355 22. Let's take some calls.
1: Is anybody going to save our pub? 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
0: Jason, good morning, Jason. Tell us about your local pub. Good morning, mate.
2: G'day, mate. We've got the Sir Charles Hotham in Brougham Street in Geelong. A great little old-school pub, no frills. But Chris and Rach in there, they're just cracking people. They get behind the local community. If something's down, they like to organise something and get it up, and a lot of people go there for that sort of support. As I said, it's a no-frills venue, and
0: but those are the best
2: totally
0: ones
2: involved with a lot of the local
0: the shiny overlit bars where, you know, that's not a pub. The pub shouldn't have frills. It's just a little bit of wood and the toilets that probably are always drafty. There's broken windows, there's a shonky sort of pool table as well. All it needs is some wood and some beer. That's it.
2: That's all you need. There's not even a lock on our toilet.
0: I don't think there is any Australian pubs.
2: Doesn't work.
0: No, we need to start going to Bunnings to get some locks for the toilet doors of Australian pubs. And like I said, Jason, these pubs, they are the heart of a community, aren't they? Like, you know the people that run them. They care about families that are doing it hard, which is why I really want us to really get behind the pubs of Australia.
2: This one is, mate, a definite 100% genuine pub like that.
0: Brilliant. Thank you very much, Jason. Thanks for listening. Good on you.
2: Good on you. Bye.
0: All right, Jody. Good morning, Jody.
3: Hi, Christian. How are you?
0: I'm good. Welcome to Save Our Pub HQ. Tell us about your local pub, Jody. Where is it, mate?
3: Okay, so our local pub is in Blaney. It's called The Royal. We've had baby showers, 21st, 18th. We've actually got a 13th on Saturday. Being country pub, it's a little bit run down.
0: Yep.
3: Kitchen needs a revamp.
0: Yep.
3: And it is the best pub. You always feel welcome.
0: Oh, that is amazing. And you've got shared history with these places. Like all the things you just went down there. So many life moments are set in these places, aren't they?
3: Yes, definitely. Definitely, definitely our pub. And Linda could do with a bit of help to revamp it just a little bit.
0: Yep, liquor paint in a few places, yeah?
3: Yep.
0: All right, thank you so much, Jody, for telling us about The Royal. Thank you very much.
3: Thank you. Have a good day, Christian.
0: And you.
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0: Christian O'Connell's show, your local pub. Tell us about it. Christian, the pub you were talking about, the sort of heart of a community, is for me the Logan pub. Center of nowhere, but on a Friday night, it is crammed with kids, families, friends getting together, having a fun night. It is alive with energy and a hum. Great meals. The hosts, Keith and Rosie, have been there forever. They could do with some new tables. Yeah, and all those old pubs, none of them are level, are they?
1: No.
0: You really need to, we need to do a campaign to actually save the table legs. They're all wonky.
1: Well, all it needs
0: I've never been into a level Australian pub since I moved here 8 years ago today.
1: It's because it's the best use for coasters is to fold
0: right.
1: them up and
0: that's
1: then
0: what
1: you
0: they're
1: stabilize
0: there for.
1: The table. Exactly.
0: It's not for your drink. It's for the table legs. Keith and Rosie then at the Logan. Could do with a lick of paint as well. Please consider Logan Pub. Tony, thank you very much about telling us about your local pub. So if you just tuned in, we want to save the Australian pub. They are dying out and they're worth fighting for. The last 20 years, over 60% of local pubs have gone and they're not coming back, which is why we need your help. Save our pub.

0: Mary, tell us about your local pub. Good morning, Mary. Welcome to the show.
1: Good morning, Christian. How are you?
0: I'm good. Now, listen,
1: listening to your show.
0: Thank you very much, Mary. Thanks for calling in and giving the show a go. Now, tell us about your local pub.
1: Well, I grew up in Ultimo in the city.
0: Yep.
1: I'm 63 now. We used to always go to the Glasgow Arms Hotel, where they run family outings and done all a lot of things. A lot of my uncles and all that went there. Any of the wakes in the family were always ended up back at the Glasgow Arms. The family, the Ultimo reunion is held every year. And after the hall, we go back to the Glasgow Arms Hotel. It's a really nice, friendly atmosphere there.
0: I'll have to check
1: it
0: out.
1: I think they need a little bit of workover.
0: Yep.
1: Like, I'm 63 now, and I remember going there as a little kid. So, and it's a really good place.
0: Brilliant. Well, this is exactly what we're looking for, Mary. Thank you very much for telling us about the Glasgow. Excellent. So it's the Glasgow Arms Hotel, isn't it?
1: The Glasgow Arms in Ballora Road.
0: Gotcha. Mary, thank you very much. Have a good day.
1: Thank you, and have a good day, and enjoy the rest. Thank you.
0: Enjoy the day and the rest. You know, there's always that other little bit. At the end of the day, enjoy that. Kerry! Sounds like she was calling from the pub. And Kerry, good morning, Kerry.
2: Good morning, Christian. How are you?
0: I'm good. Welcome to Save Our Pub HQ. Tell us about your local pub.
2: Okay, the Hopetoun Community Hotel. Not is it only the local, it is the only pub in town. The dining room could do with a revamp. It has been the same dining room forever. Like, if I looked at photos from my auntie's and uncle's anniversaries, it looks the same.
0: Nothing's changed.
2: Yeah. Nothing's changed.
0: Yeah, they've changed, but the backdrop hasn't.
2: No, that's right. The publican's changed hands because it's a community hotel. At the moment, Steve's got it. He's come back home to his hometown. He's doing a great job.
0: Brilliant.
2: It is the centre of the community. Everything's there. The Lionesses go there. The Probus Club goes there. You name it, that's where they meet.
0: Yeah, these are meeting places, aren't they? They're really important.
2: And not only is it just for locals, but because there's a free camping ground at the wonderful lake down there, you've got all these people that come to camp to do the silo trails as well.
0: Oh, right. Amazing. So it's a really important spot there. It needs fighting for.
2: It does. It's worth fighting for now that it's the only one.
0: All right. This is why we're doing this. Kerry, thank you so much about telling us about them as well.
2: It's been a pleasure.
0: All right. Have a good day. And the rest. We're on a mission now. We need your help. The place to go now is thegoldwebsite.com.au. You can tell us all about your local pub and why it could really do with the $5,000. So it's five pubs are getting $5,000. Just had this message from one of the big cheeses at Forex.
3: 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And it's more than just having a beer. It's where people connect. 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Good on you for getting the conversation going, mate. We're really excited to be involved. Cheers.
0: Thank you. 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

0: Christian O'Connell Show. Right now, some more great stories on this week's What Are the Odds? Every Wednesday, your stories of coincidence and chance. David, good morning, David. Welcome to the show.
1: Morning, Christian. Great show.
0: Thank you, David.
1: 2 years ago, we were on a river, going to do a river cruise, but it was cancelled. So we ended up on the Mediterranean where we met some other Aussies and an elderly couple. Turns out they had lived in the same street that my wife had lived in as a little baby girl, and that they had actually nursed her 50 years before.
0: What? That's incredible.
1: So the lady said at the end of the cruise, "Can I give you a hug for the second time?"
0: Now, David, you're not the only one telling this story. It feels like we're suddenly the front row of a ventriloquist act tackling on the radio. Is that the wife in the background?
1: Yes.
0: We've never had a kind of a double act telling the story together. Maybe it's a new thing we do on the show, his and hers.
2: My partner always does that at dinner.
0: My
2: it's always
0: wife
2: improving
0: does.
2: Your story.
0: Yeah, oh, no, sorry. Actually, no, you're telling it wrong.
3: Yeah, well, there's a lot of detail that we have to cut that out.
0: But what an incredible story.
3: Yes, it was amazing. It was amazing. And it was more amazing sitting there with six people, and the husband of the lady said, "Oh, yeah, I remember your father. He was
1: he was
3: silly as a wheel, and your mother was weird."
0: You two much. Should have your own podcast. He
3: oh,
0: said,
3: really?
0: She said. This is fantastic. I just love everything about you two. You two call the show whenever you want, okay?
3: I'll have to go through the rest of my list of stories.
0: Please do. Please do. We've got hundreds of more hours to go. Don't worry. Here every day, Monday to Friday, 6 to 10. All right. Thank you very much. You give us a call. Take care.
1: Thanks, Rich.
3: Thank you. Bye-bye.
0: Thank you. Bye-bye. Do you know, maybe tomorrow we're trying to get couples on to tell the story together.
4: I love it.
0: Start practicing your stories today. It's like being out, you know, with a couple where they just start, no, you're doing it wrong. Or they start, some of them, they just start going at the same time. It's like two rival planes taking off on the same one runway. Love that. Kate, good morning, Kate.
5: Good morning, Kristen.
0: All right. Let's go to Tinseltown.
5: I was at a New Year's Eve party and some friends thought it'd be fun to put some tinsel around a tackle. And being a nurse, with my trusty surgical scissors out and removed that for the young man. Fast forward about 8 years, I was working at one of the Melbourne hospitals and this young gentleman ran up to me with a big hug. It was Tinsel Boy, and he'd become a nurse because I'd saved his tackle.
0: Wow.
4: Wow. Oh, what a legacy.
2: Yeah. What an origin story.
0: Yes. Yeah, it's quite a superhero one, isn't it? Oh, Tinsel Boy.
2: That was the minute I knew.
0: Yeah. How do you get that name? You don't want to know about it. It's not PG.
5: Yes.
2: Why did you become a nurse?
0: Oh. Yeah.
2: Well, one New Year's Eve party.
0: Yes.
2: Hilarious idea.
0: Yeah. Tinsel tackle. Wow. Kate, incredible story. Bizarre.
5: Yes. It was.
0: Yeah. All right, Kate, thank you very much for giving us a call. Have a good day.
5: You too. Thanks, Christian. Bye.
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0: Rachel O'Connell Show. 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Me and the team went and did this. Holy moly. Really, really good fun.
1: Yes, we did.
0: Holy moly Golf Club. Any excuse for a work party at Holy Moly Golf Club, you can book now. We've got $500 voucher. Take your mates, your workmates, Holy Moly Golf Club gift card. Well, all of us had a good time, a really great time. Few beers, bit of indoor golf, and some banter, and some bad golf, some half-decent golf. And then one team member had actually the biggest meltdown I've seen a grown-up have.
1: It was a tantrum.
0: So, had not got the memo, turned up with his own clubs and wearing golf attire as if he was in the Open. Do you remember?
1: He's upset that I was cheating and upset that I was
0: Then upset at all of us. It was also bizarre, it just happened to be my birthday. Upset at all of us that we weren't taking it seriously. Like, dude, read the room. We're a Holy Moly. This, we're not an Augusta.
1: Wow.
0: Wow.
1: Mems.
0: Good times though. Funny to see it. When it's happened to somebody else, get me some popcorn. All right, today's time waster. Ancient movies. Ancient movies. Now, the Godfather is these days, that's quite a few decades old. However, what's older than that? The God's father? Hang on a minute. How old was he be?
1: Zeus's dad?
0: Yes. Finding Nero.
1: Silver Plus?
0: You know, Roman history?
1: Yes, yes.
0: No extra marks for that one, I'm sure.
1: No, what's that?
0: You've got Telegram.
1: What,
0: no, Telegram is?
1: Telegram?
0: Telegram, yeah, you've got Telegram.
1: I don't think the ancient Egyptians had
0: Telegram. That's how they tapped out on the Egyptian cables.
1: Bronze.
0: That's what's on those walls. Ancient movies. The 1,000-year-old virgin.
1: Silver Plus.
0: You've got Chainmail.
1: Silver.
0: My Pharaoh lady.
1: Gold.
0: And when Harry met Socrates.
1: Silver Plus.
0: What have you got, Rio? Ancient movies.
1: She's just not that into Zeus.
0: Yeah, that's good. That's good, Silver.
1: Oppenheimer.
0: Oh, someone knows the classics, but nothing for Nero. Gold.
1: Crouching Toga, Hidden Dragon.
0: Oh, yeah, basic.
1: And did you hear about the sequel to Rocky they set in ancient Egypt?
0: No, what was that?
1: It was Rocky Tutankhamun.
0: Oh, no, love that. Gold Plus. There you go.
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0: 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Or thanks to Forex, the pub is calling somewhere between the first sip and the last laugh. It's always a Forex. All right, time wasted today. We're looking for ancient movies. Rio, you ready to mark?
1: I am.
0: The winner wins a $500 Holy Moly Golf Club gift card. Great prize, good fun. Zeuslander.
1: Oh, great start. Goal.
0: Well done, Kelly. We bought a Zeus.
1: Silver plus.
0: Natasha, who's 13?
1: Gold, I said.
0: That's very, very good. Well done, well done. Dude, where's my commandments? It's ancient, you know?
1: Gold.
0: Solomon, well done.
1: Solomon?
0: Yeah.
1: That's an ancient
0: you
1: name.
0: No, it is. Oh, Solomon.
1: Split the baby in half. Yeah.
0: Methuselah La Land.
1: Silver.
0: What a reference, Darren. Dude, where's thy cart?
1: Silver.
0: You've got Grail. You know that, the Holy Grail.
1: Yes, silver plus.
0: Mad Medusa.
1: Gold.
0: Romancing the Stonehenge.
1: Silver.
0: Zeus in boots.
2: I'd watch it.
0: Yeah, I would. That's gold. Very good. Antonio Banderas, still the voice, of course.
1: Of course, yes. Of course.
0: That was Scott McPherson. Zeus in boots, very good. Carve it like Beckham.
1: Silver plus.
0: Knight at the Colosseum.
1: Gold.
0: Well done. Pompeii it forward.
1: Gold.
0: Devil wears toga.
1: Silver.
0: Bygone in 60 knots. You can't just use old words, okay? Come on.
1: Bronze.
0: Sparta Wars.
1: Silver.
0: What an Anne-Marie. William Wallace and Gromit.
1: Oh, wow. Gold.
0: Very good. Marcus, that's a great one. Throw Caesar from the train. Don't really work. 51st carbon dates.
1: Gold.
0: Corey, well done. The Hills Have Samurais.
1: Oh, nice. I like it. Yeah. Gold.
0: Ricky, well done. Chitty Chitty Big Bang.
1: We've kind of overshot.
0: No,
1: ancient.
0: No. Yeah, but this is incredible. Wow, we. This is meta.
1: Silver
0: Welcome plus. To Meta Radio. Aztec it, Ralph.
1: Gold.
0: What on Sammy? Throw Mummy from the train.
1: Silver.
0: No Country for Old Cavemen.
1: Silver plus.
0: The Roman Empire Strikes Back.
1: Silver.
0: Caveman G.
1: Oh, gold.
0: Well done, Nathan. And he no evil, Caesar no evil.
1: Clever. No yeah. Silver plus.
0: All right, who is the winner today? Who's off to Holy Moly?
1: Scott with Zeus in boots.
0: Well done, Scott McPherson. You are today's winner.
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11: 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I don't want to alarm you, but there seems to be some issues. A phalanx of technicians have come into the studio.
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11: The boys, look at them. They're both furrowed-browed at the moment. We've got problems with Jurassic Park at the moment, meaning we can't get it back online. Mm. So what we're going to do is we're just coddling stuff together.
2: We're coddling it together, but can you not refer to me as a dinosaur again?
11: No, I'm not saying that. I'm just saying, you know, we've just got to get stuff together, but, you know, it'll be okay.
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11: In the old days, I used to pull out my records and my CDs, and now it's all computerized. There's nothing left to pull. You don't have to, you know.
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11: So what we're going to do.
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11: That's coming up. 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

0: Any idea, Nelly?
1: Yeah, Beyonce put a ring on it.
2: Well, it's got a different title.
1: No, it's the other song. Oh, the title.
0: Come on.
2: That's the song, but what's the title of the song?
1: Yeah, I know. No, I'm going to. He's going to kill me. I'll try another day.
2: Oh,
1: I'm
2: not Len. You and Alonso call again, okay?
0: Kylie's in South Morang.
2: Hi, Kylie.
3: Hi, how are you going?
2: Very well. Do you want to hear it again or do you know?
3: No, can I hear it again, please?
2: Yes, here it is. I'm up on him, he up on me, don't pay him any
0: attention. Don't cry my tears. What do you reckon there, Kylie?
3: I have no idea.
0: Wow. My...
2: It's a Beyonce song. It's a country version of a Beyonce song. And it does have those lines, if you liked it, you should have put a ring on.
0: Yeah, sure.
2: That's not what the song is called.
0: No. Have a crack at the Fast Five. Jonesy and Amanda driving you home with Jam Nation.
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0: Did I say something funny, Vincent? That boy there? Are you right?
1: I can't hear anything. What a dream.
0: What's the matter?
1: No, have a listen to this. I've plugged into something.
0: Yeah, I can hear you.
1: Can you?
0: Yeah.
1: Okay.
0: Have you got, you've got your headphones on the wrong way.
1: Oh, yeah, sure. I've got them on my feet.
0: You've got them. You've got Ryan's running around here now.
1: Oh, what's happening?
0: Sorting this out. Okay. Yeah. Right. Testing.
2: No, no, work.
0: One, okay. Two. Let me try this. Okay. Right.
1: Jonesy, as long as you've got a pen. As long as you've got a pen, we're all going
0: we've
1: to
0: had this first hour of the show has
1: been great.
0: Not without challenge. No, I think, you know, from crisis comes opportunity, or the Chinese word, crisis-tunity.
1: Which is the opportunity?
0: Well, the opportunity is right now someone might be listening for, to us for the first time and saying, you know, those guys are cool under pressure. They might
1: prefer them without the pressure.
0: Hello, it's Jonesy and Amanda driving you home. I've got my pen.
1: You're drowning in your own saliva pretty much.
0: You've got your headphones working.
1: Yes, we're all set. Let's do it. Let's do TikTok Tucker.
3: You hungry?
4: TikTok. I enjoy cooking bacon and stop working with slow. You're making slap.
5: Hello, man, Tucker.
6: Who are you?
4: To do your sandwich. Gonna make you go, yeah.
0: We make food from TikTok and eat it.
1: Now, this one could be rage bait. You know, sometimes you see a recipe and you think, that's just to annoy me. Like when people make tiramisu in the...
0: The vegetable crisper.
1: Or in the compartment between the two seats in their car. That kind of thing. But
0: what about the one where they get the nachos and they put it on the family table and just smear it all over the table?
1: That's not for me. But this is a recipe that I'm going to make in bowls, so it should be okay. Mm-hmm. But it does combine savoury and sweet. And sometimes that's where the best TikTok tuckers lie.
0: Yep.
1: Today.
0: Some people say our show's like that.
1: Yeah, maybe. Today we're making, get ready, Ryan, don't pull a face, we are doing tuna ice cream. So here's the ingredients. Ice cream, tuna, creamy ranch dressing, not much of it, just a sprinkle, crispy fried shallots, and some chili flakes. So you up for it? I'll make one and see how we go. Look at the size of this spoon. This is like the sort of spoon you get at the service station when you have to go to the toilet. They attach a key to it. They must have a giant sign that says, I'm off to the toilet. Anyway.
0: Well, I see you've got your own key at the local survey, don't you?
1: First of all, I put ice cream into a bowl. Yep. Let's start
0: you've
1: with the
0: got
1: ice
0: your
1: cream.
0: Standard IGA ice cream there.
1: Indeed. Vanilla flavoured.
0: I love vanilla.
1: I do too.
0: It's my bag. It's a lot of ice cream.
1: It is, isn't it? I've taken too much.
0: Well, who's that for?
1: Oh, this spoon is too big to get smaller scoops. Here we go. All right, get your stomach out of the way.
0: That was not my stomach.
1: Then I add a can of tuna, including the tuna juice.
0: Oh, no.
1: Yeah, I'm sorry,
0: no,
1: everyone.
0: Not the dolphin juice.
1: That's what the recipe says.
0: Oh.
1: Tuna and juice in on top of...
0: That's
1: it smells like cat food.
0: Oh, are you sure it doesn't say drain it?
1: No, it doesn't. I like that would be any better. Okay, on top of that, we add... Oh, look at it swimming in there.
0: Oh, no.
1: Mank. A drizzle of ranch dressing. What's a drizzle, we think about that?
0: Oh, that's...
1: And then crispy shallots. I normally like these. Putting those on the top, like that.
0: Yep.
1: Thank you. And then some chili flakes.
0: Right.
1: When we return, we will... Oh, cripes. We will be eating... Our tuna ice cream.
0: Okay, that's coming up. Jonesy and Amanda driving you home with Jam Nation.
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0: Hello there, it's Jonesy the Man driving you home. Tribal Drum is beating what's living rent-free in your head. Perhaps.
1: This is the stuff that, well, I was sleeping okay until you reminded me of one of my things.
0: Why wouldn't you say to a recovering alcoholic, what are you drinking? Let me sniff.
1: How would I know that Richie Sambora was
0: a recovering alcoholic? Everyone knew. It was front page news.
1: I don't remember that.
0: And this is before the interview. And then, remember, you brought in.
1: Oh, stop. Just stop.
0: Bought in a little Richie Zambora doll. Remember there was a Richie Zambora doll?
1: No.
0: And I said, hey, look, it's wearing like a half a slash hat. And then he lost it.
1: Slash.
0: Half a slash hat. I was wearing hats before Slash was even born. We never interviewed him again.
1: Oh, what about you? Kurt Fernley. What a hero. And you love him.
0: I love him.
1: He's the nicest guy. He took all of this in good spirits because you became as awkward as a slug on salt. And you said to him, well, come and stand over here, and you've won so many medals. Do you just stomp around at home with all your medals? Yeah. It was just awful.
0: Sure.
1: And at the end, you said, "I'm so sorry."
0: I don't know why I'm doing this, Kurt. Anne has joined us.
1: Hello, Anne.
2: Hello. How are you?
0: Great.
1: What's living rent free in your head?
2: Well, I used to work with a girl who became a friend of mine. She had two sons and a daughter. Sadly, like one of her sons passed away when he was 19, which was quite a few years before I knew her, but she told me the story. Anyway, I hadn't seen her for 6 months and I saw her. I said, how have you been? She said, busy. One of my sons got married. And I said, which one?
1: That's an easy mistake to make, but I bet you've tortured yourself ever since.
0: It's one of those ones.
2: I've tortured myself ever since.
1: That's the stuff that wakes you up and keeps you up in the middle of the night.
0: I just had a thought about it. I was at my mate's workshop and I was drinking just a cup of hot water and this Chinese lady. She came up next to me and I said, I'm drinking. And she said, what, are you going to put tea in there? I said, no, I'm drinking hot water. They love it in China. And she's Chinese. And she went, do they? And I went,
1: You should know.
0: I didn't get to that point, but you know what I mean? You know what I mean?
1: No, I know what you mean. We all look, this is uncomfortable.
0: It just happens.
1: It just happens. We all do it. And the person to whom you do it has probably moved on and doesn't think about
0: it. Yeah.
1: But it does live rent-free in your own head.
0: Jonesy and Amanda driving you home with Jam Nation.
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0: Hello there, it's Jonesy Demander driving you home. Thank you for the recommendation about that movie with Sally Field.
1: Remarkably bright creatures.
0: What a great! I never thought that I would like a movie as much as I did. It's an octopus that sees people's pain.
1: Well, not just that. The octopus is a real catalyst for change. And it's a story, we spoke about it the other day. Sally Field plays the cleaner at an aquarium. A young man comes to town. She has a secret grief. And a young man comes to town looking for his dad. And it's the octopus, really, a giant Pacific octopus called Marcellus in the aquarium, who has more emotional intelligence than everybody else and tries to get people united. Here's a trailer for the film.
2: From this side of the tank, I've seen it all.
3: Circular motions, not up and down.
2: Of all the humans, I suppose I mind the cleaning lady the least.
3: Hello, my lovelies.
4: Breathing in.
2: She's been through a lot. The way she lost her son.
3: Didn't your mother ever teach you any of these things?
5: She didn't stick around long enough.
6: I actually came here to find my dad. I didn't even know who he was.
3: Well, he missed out on knowing a very spunky person.
6: Thank you.
2: Occasionally, humans can be remarkably bright creatures.
0: It's such a great movie, and I've been watching that Half Man. Have you been seeing that?
1: No, what's
0: that?
1: It's got
0: Richard Gadd. Remember the baby reindeer guy?
1: Oh, is that disturbing?
0: Jamie Bell, the Billy Elliot kid. Oh, it's just, I can't stop watching it, but it's just hard going. I don't think you could binge it. It's too much.
1: Whereas this movie, I think, is a nice antidote. It's emotional, but it touches so many buttons. It really does.
0: People have written in on our Instagram, OMG Amanda. I was just listening to you talk about remarkably bright creatures. I loved this morning, bawled my eyes out, and now reading the book.
1: The book is brilliant.
0: Hope it is as good as the movie.
1: The woman who wrote the book has also written the screenplay, so all the juice and all the nuts and bolts are in the film.
0: Vesna writes, what a great movie. Thank you for recommending it. And it's all good. No one's saying this is terrible. And someone did point out, Jim pointed out, and on the anniversary, the 49th anniversary of Smokey and the Bandit, which also starred Sally Field.
1: Okay.
0: With a human octopus, Burt Reynolds. But do yourself a favour. It's a great movie.
1: It's on
0: movie.
1: Netflix at the moment. It's a great movie.
0: Check it out. Have you heard about AI creating its own radio station?
1: Well, this is what's interesting. I've seen this. If you let AI run amok, and we're all terrified that that's what it's going to do, what does it create? Yep. Whose jobs is it taking and how creative can it be? Let's look at that next.
0: Jonesy and Amanda driving you home with Jam Nation.
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0: Amanda's. Already we have given away $2,000. Now another two on the line. 10 questions. 60 seconds on the clock. You can pass if you don't know an answer. We'll come back to that question if time permits. You get all the questions right, you win
4: $1,000. You get $1,000 and you can leave with $1,000. Mm-hmm. And a lot of people choose to do that. Or you can answer a bonus question for $2,000, but it's double or nothing.
0: Loz is in Doncaster.
4: Hi, Loz.
5: Hey, guys, how are you?
0: Doing well, okay. Loz, what about you? A lot of people are asking about Amanda's iPhone cover, Salada iPhone cover.
4: It's more like a sayo, and it's got cheese and ham and tomato on it. Everyone who sees this has a nostalgia hit. Did you used to eat this when you were at school?
5: Oh, 100%.
4: Yeah.
0: I like
5: Vegemite
0: the salada.
5: Vegemite and all.
4: Oh, Vegemite, cheese.
0: But the salada, yum. I felt, was not as puffy.
4: The sayo is old school. We had sayos at grandma's house. That was the traditional one. Slather it in butter.
0: When we were at school, we used to get a bunch of them and we put them in our mouths and then you try and read some sort of limerick.
4: Or you have to blow up a balloon.
0: Yeah.
4: A hot air balloon. It was exhausting.
0: With a sayo.
4: Yeah.
0: Loz, all this sayo chat has lured you into a self-relaxed state.
4: Let's hope.
5: This is good.
4: Okay. You can do this. We always pass is your friend. If you're not sure, say pass, because here we go. Get ready, Loz.
5: Right.
4: Here it comes. Question number one. What's the main fruit in pineapple juice?
5: Pineapple.
4: Question two. TGIF is an acronym for what?
5: Thank God it's Friday.
4: Question three. What does an optometrist specialise in?
5: Eyesight.
4: Question four. Which artist sings the hit Let's Get Loud?
5: Jennifer Lopez.
4: Question five. Barossa Valley is located in which Australian state?
5: South Australia.
4: Question six. Which gas is used to make balloons float?
5: Pass.
4: Question seven. What's the smallest planet in our solar system?
5: Venus.
4: Mercury. I wouldn't have known that either.
5: Oh, no.
4: And you will know the gas that they use in balloons. It's helium.
5: Helium, of course. Mm. Of course. It wasn't coming to me.
4: Loz.
5: Oh.
4: Go and have a sayo and calm the farm.
0: You can't
5: beat a sayo. I'll put a bit of Vegemite in my salada and watch those little Vegemite worms.
4: Yeah, but make sure you put lots of butter in as well.
0: No, I think that's a Rye Vita, Loz.
4: I think you can do it on all of them.
0: I don't want to start wars here.
4: Oh, you're thinking of Vita Wheat.
0: Good trim Vita Wheat, crispy that all the family eats.
4: Thank you, Loz.
0: Thanks, guys.
4: Well, I will play again tomorrow.
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1: I do just want to reflect on that just for a moment. Kenny Rogers, the gambler. I'm pretty sure in the entire time that I have done this show since 2018, I have never, ever played that song outside of a specific reason. It's just literally popped into our playlist. And I think that might have something to do with you and your suggestions when we had our side hustle recently. We've taken a lot of information out of that and what people have said that they do and don't want to hear on the radio. So I think we might see some changes coming your way on 981 at 2 a.m. Anyway, into the news headlines. Raul Castro has reportedly been indicted on murder charges in the United States, marking the latest escalation in Washington's pressure campaign against Cuba. Americans were shocked to learn the U.S. can still remember Cuba exists when there isn't a cigar involved. Now, I've got to say, I find it absolutely stunning that the United States would indict the leader of another nation for murder charges, given what the CIA has done to other nations over the past century. That is hypocrisy at its highest level. An Israeli minister has posted a video taunting detained activists from the global Sumud flotilla, while footage reportedly showed some being dragged by Israeli forces. Experts say the Middle East conflict has now entered its newest phase, somehow becoming even more exhausting to explain at family dinners. It is very hard, and let's just say a pox on everybody's house. Vladimir Putin visited China and signed a raft of deals with Xi Jinping just days after Donald Trump left Beijing without confirmed agreements. Analysts say the main difference was Putin arrived with trade proposals, while Donald Trump apparently just kept asking, "Where did you film Rush Hour?" That's on brand, isn't it? Thailand is tightening visa rules for nearly 100 countries, including Australia. Aussie tourists are devastated, mostly because this means they now have to pretend they're visiting for culture and not just patting elephants and suspiciously cheap cocktails or other things that you might smoke of that particular variety in Thailand. Australian banks and telcos have reportedly been briefed on the threat of a new AI model considered too dangerous for public release, because that's what we want, AI released into private enterprise. That sounds like a great idea. A new report has found Australia's expensive flood recovery housing program, launched after the devastating 2022 New South Wales floods. You remember those? The report says it has yet to deliver a single promised home. Government officials defended the results, saying they successfully delivered the one thing Australians expect from major infrastructure projects, and that's disappointment. Yes, we are regularly disappointed by our governments. In sporting news, Arsenal have been crowned champions after Manchester City drew with Bournemouth, ending a 22-year drought. Arsenal fans celebrated wildly, proving that if you wait long enough, miracles can happen. St George Illawarra supporters, I think you might have a little bit longer to wait. And terrible news for South Sydney's Jai Arrow as he announced his immediate retirement from the NRL after being diagnosed with motor neuron disease. The 30-year-old Queenslander played 12 times for the Maroons in Origin, plus 178 first grade games for the Bunnies, Broncos and Titans. And that is terrible news for he and his family. And we certainly hope they cope okay. But motor neuron disease is a serious diagnosis. That's all the news that I've got for you. You're up to date. I'm up to date. We all know what's going on. Cam knows more locally and he'll share that with us when it's local news first in 15 minutes time. On the 100% Hunter Breakfast Show, Whitney Houston right now. I want to know what veggie you just cannot get next to, no matter how it's prepared. Give us a call. You're on 2NM.

0: Hello, 2&M, it's Bear.
1: Sorry, but this is one of them same old voices again.
0: I'm encouraging as many voices to be part of the show as I can, Pete.
1: Oh, right, okay, good.
0: Mate,
1: more the merrier, eh?
0: Indeed. Is there a vegetable you just can't eat no matter how it's prepared? Like, one particular vegetable you just can't go?
1: Well, I'll just give you two. Broccoli and Brussels sprouts, brother.
0: Brussels sprouts seems to be a very popular one. Broccoli, though, so even if you smothered it in cheese sauce?
1: Nah, I love cauliflower and cabbage, but I cannot stand them two.
0: Fair enough, then. Each to their own, as they say in the classics.
1: Well, here's another food for one for you.
0: What do you got?
1: What's your favourite thing to have on a sayo or a salada?
0: probably peanut butter and honey.
1: Mate, mine is Vegemite and cheese or tomato and cheese.
0: Tomato and cheese works. Vegemite, as I've said over the years, is something I really can't get close to, but I don't hold that against people that do. But tomato and cheese on salada, that's a classic.
1: Yeah, but back in the day, mate, we didn't have salada. We used to have sayos. That's the go-through thing at parties and that.
0: Same sort of thing, really, isn't it? Salada and sayo, they're pretty much the same. A dry biscuit.
1: Yeah, but you've got man size, women size, or stack size, haven't you?
0: Yes, that is very true. There's a number of jokes about sayos that are actually flooding my head right at the moment, and none of them I can repeat as we speak.
1: Yeah, when I was growing up, mate, what I used to call sayos, but I had to go buy them. I'm not allowed to repeat on the chair, mate.
0: Let's not do that. How are things looking out there this morning for you, Pete?
1: Oh, mate, yeah, good. I just come back from Maroondah. I just head back in there. Where am I going? Aberdeen, then back to Mossbrook to wake a few people up.
0: All right. And how did your test go yesterday? Was it yesterday?
1: Yeah, I went down. They sort of said believe it or not, they reckon they're all okay.
0: Oh, well, that's excellent news.
1: No, now they probably want to do open heart on me, but I'm not having open heart.
0: You're not going to go down that road?
1: No, I told them no open heart. I want stents or nothing.
0: Fair enough, then. Well, let's hope everything works out all right in the long run. I can certainly understand why you would be concerned. Open heart surgery sounds like a serious concern.
1: That's it. And like when I said, I don't believe that any. I said, no, because I said I smoke for 50 years. I smoke 40 smokes a day.
0: Yeah.
1: You say my lungs are okay. Come on.
0: Yeah, that's fair enough. All right, Pete. We'll keep us posted on that, and let us know if you see anything else out there today.
1: No worries, mate. Enjoy them saladas, eh?
0: Thank you, you too. See ya.
1: Yeah.
0: There he is, our very own Pete the Street Sweeper, answering the question this morning, is there a vegetable you just can't eat no matter how it is prepared? Broccoli for him as well. And a very popular one on our Facebook page, Brussels sprouts. Can you get behind the Brussels sprout this morning? Love to hear from you. 6543 1981 is the phone number. 20 past 6. Mostly fine conditions expected around the valley today. A top of 21 this afternoon.
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0: Pretty quiet on those roads of the Upper Hunter at the early stage of this Thursday morning. 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
0: The ability to text a person has been around for well over 30 years and it could be changing. Lee Stark's going to tell us more about that in the next 15 minutes. We're also asking you, what is a vegetable, no matter how it's prepared, that you just cannot stand? Give us a call, 6543 1981. For me, it's celery. What about you? Give us a call. Here's Solar Song.

Soul Asylum on 981 2NM with the Bear. A local news update with Cam is coming your way. Local authorities are looking to control a couple of, let's call them introduced species that could be affecting our livestock. Cam's got all that information when it's local news first in a couple of minutes' time. On the other side of that, it's clue number one for Bears Daily.

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7: Good morning, I'm Cameron Smith. Wild dog and fox control programs are being stepped up across the Upper Hunter. Hunter Local Land Services and Forestry Corporation are carrying out aerial and ground baiting. The programs are underway on public and private land. Authorities say the work is critical to protecting livestock and native wildlife. The member for Upper Hunter has backed concerns about the pace of renewable energy projects in regional New South Wales. Dave Lazell says he has concerns about the pace of which the renewable rollout is occurring. He says he'll be voting against a proposed bill in Parliament next week.
8: Just at a time when we're asking the Labor government to just have a look at this renewable energy rollout and just have a look at the chaos that is actually happening with this renewable rollout, and the answer they come up with is, I know, we'll just fast track the whole thing through. I'm sorry, but this is absolute madness. I feel like we are losing the plot in this state.
7: A new trial in regional New South Wales aims to help transport disadvantaged people get to work and study. Transport for New South Wales will expand community transport eligibility to support apprentices, trainees and students. The program will be delivered by Transcare Community Transport in the Upper Hunter and Musselbrook. The trial will run until June 2027. A statewide public speaking competition is coming to the Upper Hunter later today. The New South Wales Parliament will host school students from the Hunter and beyond. It gets underway at 10:30 this morning at the Scone RSL. Turning to sport, the Matildas have announced their squad for a pair of friendlies against Mexico next month. It's a star-studded squad with Sam Kerr, Caitlin Ford and Mary Fowler all selected. Hunter products Emily Van Egmond, Claire Wheeler and Chloe Lincoln have also been called up. The first game kicks off in Newcastle on the 6th of June. That's your local news and sport. I'm Cameron Smith.
0: National News now.
9: Morning, I'm Jackie Lim. Officials say there's a shortage of nurses to tackle Australia's largest ever diphtheria outbreak. More than 220 cases have now been reported, majority of those in the NT, with the outbreak largely affecting remote Indigenous communities.
10: Australia had largely eliminated diphtheria for many years, if not decades. Very successful national immunisation program. In about 2022, I think we saw an incursion of an imported case of diphtheria in Queensland, and that's now spread to the Northern Territory and West Australia.
9: That's Dr. Paul Burgess there on the ABC. 27% of all Aussie students are now classed as having a disability, with new data revealing a sharp rise since the pandemic. The Australian is reporting the surge has been largely driven by ADHD, autism and mental health issues, with just over 2% of students having a physical ailment. And rising interest rates and property tax changes could see Australian house prices start to fall next year. One economist from HSBC predicts values nationally could drop by 6%.

0: Your Sport now.
1: In sport, the NRL community is coming together to support star Jai Arrow. Arrow says he'll not give up his fight against motor neuron disease, which has forced him to retire from the NRL at the age of 30. He says he wants fans to know he's continuing to put up the good fight.
2: To let people know I'm okay and I am ready to fight.
1: Meantime, round 12 of the NRL kicks off in Canberra tonight with the Raiders hosting the Dolphins, while in the AFL, round 11 gets underway with a clash between the Hawks and Crows in Launceston. That's the latest in news and sport.
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5: Mostly fine conditions around the valley for Thursday the 21st of May. A top of 21 predicted for the afternoon at 25 minutes to 7. I'm showing 11 at Singleton, just 2 right now at Yulin. And iHeart lets you put 2NM in your pocket. 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
0: Turn off your alarm. Crack your eyes open. Bear has arrived and productivity has officially been cancelled for the day.
5: Oh, I don't know. We've been pretty productive. How did you go at your trivia night last night? I'd like to find out. I slept through it. I made goulash for Mrs. Bear and I, and then I put myself down for a little nap, and I never woke back up again. I think I slept for about 12 hours last night, so I missed out on trivia. But if you went and had a success or otherwise, we'd like to hear from you this morning. I'd also like to find out if there's a vegetable you just can't eat no matter how it is prepared. The phone number, 6543 1981. As always, here's Credence. Wait, wait, wait, wait, wait. I just realised I forgot one little detail. Yeah, sorry about that. Getting a little bit carried away this morning. Bears Daily Challenge, the first clue. It is Australian history on a Thursday. The first clue today, this event occurred on the 27th of May, 1967. So not terribly long ago, almost 50 years, I guess. What was it that occurred in Australia on the 27th of May, 1967? Give us a call for Bears Daily Challenge, 6543 1981. Back to you, John Fogarty.

0: Good morning, 2&M, it's Bear.
1: Hi, Bear, it's Tim.
0: G'day, Tim, how you doing this morning?
1: Good.
0: That's the way. You ringing up for Bear's Daily Challenge?
1: No, I was ringing up about the trivia. I just heard you.
0: Oh, okay. Well, how did you go at trivia last night at the workers, mate?
1: Probably about as good as I go at Bear's Challenge.
0: Oh.
1: We got four, so I mean, we didn't disgrace ourselves, but yeah.
0: Well, it's not a disgrace, but... I'll still give you a little sympathy this morning. Was it a tough night?
1: Yeah, we got off to a very slow start. That was our problem.
0: Yeah.
1: We only lost by 6 points to Simone's team, but...
0: I might hear from Simone.
1: We lost like 10 points in the first two rounds.
0: It's hard to come back from that, isn't it?
1: It is a bit, yeah. Always chasing the tail sort of thing.
0: Yeah, that's true. And you got to start guessing just to make sure, and sometimes it can get worse.
1: What do you mean start guessing? We were guessing from the first two. Some of the movie ones, we were like, well, we know it's Richard Pryor and John Candy, but we've got no idea the movie name sort of thing.
0: The Toy.
1: No, you got it wrong, too.
0: Oh, actually, no. Brewster's Millions. Damn it.
1: Yeah, that one.
0: Yeah. I'll ask you another question you can answer for me this morning. Is there a vegetable you just cannot eat no matter how it is prepared, Tim?
1: I'll eat any vegetable as long as it's with a big steak or a big chicken kiev.
0: Really? So if somebody trooped out a big steak or chicken kiev with Brussels sprouts, celery on the side, and maybe even some silver beets, you'd knock them back?
1: Yeah, I'd go same as cabbage, you know. I'll be farting bad the next day, but I'll eat a whole cabbage if you...
0: All right. Good advice not to follow Tim on his walk around Musselbrook of a morning, just in case.
1: Yeah, you'll know if I had it.
0: Leaving a little cloud of misery wherever you go.
1: Sharing the love, it's called.
0: Yeah, that's another way of looking at it. Well, Tim, commiserations on trivia last night, but I dare say you'll be back in it tonight at the golf club?
1: Yeah, and so there's always next week.
0: There is.
1: The good thing about trivia, if you tank one week, you just turn up the next and try again.
0: That's the way. Good on you, Tim. You have a good Thursday.
1: Okay, bye.
0: Hello, 2&M, it's Bear.
2: G'day, Bear. How are you?
0: Very well, thank you. Mark, how about you for a Thursday morning?
2: Yeah, a bit nippy going, actually.
0: You but what, sorry?
2: A bit nippy.
0: Bit nippy, bit cool out there at the moment. 2 degrees at Yulin at the moment. That's fairly cool.
2: Oh, yeah, that's becoming winter very quickly.
0: Indeed. Now, do you want to have a go at Bear's Daily Challenge?
2: Yes, please.
0: All right, so we're looking for an event in Australian history that occurred on the 27th of May 1967. Do you know what it was?
2: We all become one Australian citizen. You know, like, I can't think of the name, where we become the Aboriginals and Torres Straits and all, and so people all become one citizen.
0: I think you've given me enough information. Well done. Yeah, it was the Australian referendum where we all became one nation and Aborigines would be included in the census after that.
2: Thanks, mate. Referendum.
0: That's the word you were searching for furiously. Also, while I've got you, on top of the fact that you picked yourself up the bear hug again, well done. This is getting to be a habit.
2: I'm getting close to you, mate. Look out.
0: What is a vegetable you just can't eat no matter how it is prepared, Mark? What one?
2: Probably radishes, mate. It's probably the only thing I couldn't reek.
0: Yeah, look, who does love a radish at the end
2: of
0: the day?
2: I don't know, but I don't.
0: I know. I'm on board with it. I thought I would like it as a kid. I remember trying it and then immediately being pointed out that I know I definitely do not like it at all. That's very angry.
2: That's the first thing I ever had when I had first piece of it, and I went, no, thank you, never again.
0: All right, mate, I will send an entry to your phone. You have a fantastic day, and send that bear hug back when you finish with it, please.
2: All right, mate, no worries at all.
0: Bear's Daily Challenge will return again at 7:30 this morning. We're continuing to ask that question. What's a vegetable that you just do not like, no matter how it is prepared? Keep those calls coming to us, 6543-1981. At 6:45, we're talking technology.
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10: God help us from the hands of engineers.
0: And it's good morning to Lee Stark from picker.com.au. How are we doing, mate?
11: We're okay, mate. Yourself?
0: Very well. Thank you. Some changes could be coming to texts in Australia.
11: Yeah, you may not realize this, but SMS has been around since around 1992, making it one of the oldest standards that we have. And despite that, if you have an iPhone and I have an Android, we don't really talk properly. Like, if you send me a group message, it goes individually to each Android person. Not all the messages work, and they also lack really solid encryption. That could be changing. There's a standard that is actually supported in other parts of the world and on the iPhone and kind of on Android, called RCS, or Rich Communication Services. And the hope is to actually make this work between iPhone and Android with a concept called interoperability, a huge word for a morning, clearly.
0: Yeah.
11: But basically, it means iPhone and Android's talking natively, and basically also end-to-end encryption being added, something iPhone, Apple just added to RCS support last week in America. The question is, where is it in Australia? Well, the telcos haven't been quite forthcoming on that one. They're all investigating it, and it sounds like it's possibly coming late this year, early next, possibly a little bit later. We're hoping it's sooner rather than later, because then it means iPhones and Androids can talk natively happily.
0: Well, that would make life easy. It's just interesting because usually Apple doesn't play well with others, but it sounds like they're going to.
11: So Apple does, and they've added it to iOS, and it does work in America. Android technically supports RCS, and it's supported on platforms. Optus, for instance, told us RCS works on Android there, but it's just the interoperability side of things where it doesn't actually work. So hopefully that's coming, and it will mean better conversations between iPhones and Androids. You won't have to switch to something like WhatsApp or Messenger or anything else.
0: Okay, now, I really love my Apple Watch. It's made my life a lot easier, but if I've got a complaint about it, is the battery does not last a whole day. Well, I mean, just lasts a whole day.
11: I think it's, yeah. So if you have an Apple Watch, any series that isn't an Ultra, you pretty much have to put it on the charge nightly. There's no way around it. Or when you get up to go to the shower, that sort of thing. The Apple Watch Ultra will get you 2 days, and that's kind of it. The biggest problem is there's a giant screen there. And also the battery technology has not improved dramatically. That's a huge issue when we're talking. Well, some of the changes are actually on the way, which is great. Better batteries are coming. We're even seeing some tweaks in the Android side of things with current battery technology to hit roughly a week, which is solid, but more solid is the fact that battery technology could get actually solid this year. So you don't realize this, but the battery inside your Apple Watch and your phone is liquid based. That's what makes it flammable, dangerous, and also not necessarily great for life. There's a technology coming called semi-solid state and solid state. The idea is to make batteries actually solid. That makes them less likely to catch fire and more likely to optimize their battery life. And so that's good. And so basically the rumor is for the next Apple Watch that they will likely use either semi-solid state or solid state batteries, which will improve battery life and safety considerably. In Australia, there's a power bank company that's actually experimenting with semi-solid state, so at least make their power banks a little bit more safer as well.
0: Okay. And the final one is our regular AI story. Google could be joining the dots for us.
11: Yeah, so if you use, well, this is a matter of your Android and iPhone. So if you're an iPhone or an Android and you use Google Mail, the app, and you use YouTube, and you might use Google Photos, this is an opt-in sort of system. If you currently pay for Google's Gemini or you're thinking of paying for it, the system will now allow you, provided you opt in, to join those dots for you. So a good example is if you were planning a trip to Greece or France or somewhere like that, and you've looked up maps and taken screenshots on your phone, you've watched a few videos of the flight over and destinations, and maybe you've got an itinerary you've been planning. Google, provided you opt in, can now join those dots together. And when you talk to its Gemini system, it'll use this feature called personal intelligence, so you can ask questions instead of opening multiple tabs. The idea is it's kind of looking at all your data and doing all the research for you, so you don't necessarily have to worry about, as I said, opening lots of different windows, lots of different tabs.
0: Sounds good. What's the bad news?
11: Right now, it's opt-in. That's not necessarily going to stay that way forever.
0: As we would probably expect. But I tell you what, yep. Lee will definitely be here next week on the 100% Hunter Breakfast Show to keep us up to date with technology. Thanks, mate.
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12: Still nothing to report for the roads of the Upper Hunter according to Live Traffic New South Wales. If you've just arrived at work or perhaps on your way home from your shift and you've seen something, you're going, who should I tell? You should tell me. 6543 1981 is the number, or you can send us a message on that Hunter Connect text. It's 0455 33 1981.
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12: We have got a Bear Fact today about The Matrix. We'll do that just before we get to the 7 o'clock news, which is not too far away. Aaron's going to take us all the way back to, 1971 right now, when one of the great albums of all time was released on this day.
11: 2NM's On This Day with Aaron Stevens.
13: It's May 21st. An album widely regarded as one of the greatest of all time, Marvin Gaye's concept album What's Going On, was released in 1971. Elton John became the first Western performer to tour the USSR when he played the first of eight concerts in Leningrad in 1979.
14: It was a big challenge to come to the Soviet Union to play because we don't know what the audiences are like.
13: Empire Strikes Back, episode 5 in the Star Wars series, but the second released, hit the cinemas on this day in 1980. It was the episode that revealed this shock twist.
15: I am your father.
13: In 1987, John Farnham's hit album Whispering Jack was released on CD. The biggest selling Australian album of all time was the first locally produced album to be released on CD. And in 2017, the famous Ringling and Barnum and Bailey Circus performed their final show.
16: The greatest show of all
13: to the birthdays. Joe Camilleri is 78, known as Jojo Zepp in the 70s, went on to form the Black Sorrows. Singer Leo Sayer is also 78.
8: I love you more than I can say.
13: Australian-born British actor Jonathan Hyde is 78 too, in movies like Anaconda, Titanic and Jumanji.
16: When you face them even though you're outnumbered.
13: Mr. T is 74 today. The bodyguard to the stars went on to become a TV and film icon.
17: I pity the fool, and I will destroy any man who tries to take what I got.
13: Actor Judge Reinhold celebrates his 69th, probably best remembered for his role in the Beverly Hills Cop movies.
18: It stands for Deputy Director of Operations for Joint Systems Interdepartmental Operational Command.
13: The man is on the birthday list. League and boxing champion Anthony Mundine turns 51.
19: Yeah, I ain't care what people say. There's water off a duck's back to me.
13: And Australian singer-songwriter Gautier is 46.
20: Now you're just somebody that I used to know.
13: Finally, the 22nd Prime Minister, Malcolm Fraser, was also born on this day. The founder of the charity organisation CARE died aged 84 in 2015.
21: Here we are at the gateway of a new decade, much better paced than many overseas countries.
13: Remembering Malcolm Fraser on May 21st.
12: And I got a message on the Hunter Connect text this morning. Good morning, Bear. Good morning, Shano. Shano on his soapbox. It annoys the crap out of me when people say to me or I hear them ask, how are we this morning? Crikey. It's how are you this morning? That's an interesting thing to get upset about, Shannon, but I do appreciate you sharing it with us this morning. They're just using the royal we. I think that's what it comes down to. But you can always correct them. I don't think I'd be fussed if someone said, oi, say how are you this morning. I'm like, okay, no worries. That's what your preference is. Keep those messages coming to us. 0455 33 1981 is the Hunter Connect text. If you want to jump on the soapbox, you're more than welcome to.
0: Bear Facts on 2NM. Everything from the interesting to the strange, as well as the truly bizarre.
12: Do you remember the film The Matrix? It was actually, well, certainly the original was filmed in Sydney. The Matrix nearly had a very different cast. Will Smith was originally offered the role of Neo by the Wachowskis, but turned it down to star in Wild Wild West instead. That's a big error. That decision helped turn Keanu Reeves into a global superstar, while The Matrix became a massive hit and launched hugely successful sequels. Even Morpheus was going to look different, with Val Kilmer considered before Lawrence Fishburne, who I got to say made that role his own. Proof that one career choice can change history, or at least leave you wishing for a real life rewind or replay button. Yeah, I reckon Will Smith would like to have had that decision all over again. Probably a couple of decisions he'd like to rehash again. We have got a local news update from Cam that is on the way. A new bus trial in the Upper Hunter aims to improve transport for people attending TAFE, work and training. That's just about everybody at that rate, isn't it? On the other side of that, Bear's Daily Challenge is coming. Also, today is World Tea Day, and we're going to talk about the problems that a cup of tea can solve. You're on 2NM.

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6: Good morning, I'm Cameron Smith. Access to education and employment could improve for people in regional communities under a new Transport for New South Wales trial. 16 community transport providers will receive funding to help people reach training, apprenticeships and work. The trial includes Transcare Community Transport in the Upper Hunter and Musselbrook and Northern Coalfields Community Care in Cessnock. The trial will run until June next year. New South Wales Hospital wards are set for tighter nurse-to-patient ratios. Day shifts will move to 1-4 as part of the next rollout and 1-7 overnight in a big boost to healthcare in the Upper Hunter. Health Minister Ryan Park says it's a major step forward.
7: It delivers better patient care, it delivers better safety for nurses, and it most importantly, we continue to see those nurses will stay in these roles and service our communities.
6: Aerial and ground baiting to control wild animal populations is being stepped up across the Upper Hunter. Wild dog and fox control programs are being carried out on both public and private land. Hunter Local Land Services Forestry Corporation say the work is critical to protecting livestock and native wildlife. Upper Hunter students have been given a hands-on lesson in democracy through a parliamentary outreach program. At Musselbrook South Public School, students explored the three levels of government and took on the role of MPs. They debated a bill and voted on amendments in simulated parliamentary chambers. The visit is part of a week-long regional tour across seven New South Wales schools. Turning to sport, Denman local Ryland Gray is in Tasmania this weekend for races 14, 15 and 16 in the supercars. Gray is currently 21st in the standings, but had his career best finish of 10th last month in New Zealand. The first race in Launceston gets underway on Saturday at 1 o'clock. That's your local news and sport. I'm Cameron Smith.
1: National news now.
0: Morning, I'm Jackie Loom. The NT's chief health officer says the cause of the diphtheria outbreak can be put down to a few things.
8: One is we have a very mobile population in the Northern Territory. I think there was some under-recognition because we haven't seen diphtheria for many, many years.
0: Dr. Paul Burgess on the ABC there. More than 220 cases have now been reported through the Territory, SA, WA and Queensland. Meantime, a major global report is warning the world is now more vulnerable to pandemics than it was before COVID. Experts say climate change, conflict and misinformation are weakening preparedness. Expert divers from Finland have now recovered all the bodies of the five Italian divers who died in an underwater cave in the Maldives. The recovery follows a major search effort after the group went missing a week ago while exploring a deep cave system. Authorities will now work with the Italian government to begin the process of returning their bodies home. And business groups are warning Australia risks a stagflation crisis if the Fair Work Commission bows to unions and lifts the minimum wage by 6%.
5: 2NM, your sport now.
0: In sport, fans are calling on the NRL to introduce a round dedicated to MND. It comes after yesterday's revelation Jai Arrow has been diagnosed with motor neuron disease. The 30-year-old Rabbitohs star has announced his immediate retirement. Queensland teammate Kalen Ponga telling NRL 360 it came as a shock to him.
9: One thing about Jai, though, he is a strong bloke and no doubt there's a journey ahead of him, but he's probably the man fit for it.
0: And Bernard Tomic has failed in his bid to make the main draw at the French Open, losing his third qualifying match overnight. That's the latest in news and sport.
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13: Mostly fine conditions around the valley for your Thursday. 21 our expected top later this afternoon. Tomorrow we'll see 20 degrees, a few clouds around and maybe a late shower. Possible shower on Saturday with 21. Sunday just cloudy and 22 to finish off the weekend. At 6 minutes after seven, currently showing 3 at Walker. Fair bit warmer in Wallabadar where it's 8 degrees and you can check out our website 2nm.com.au for the latest competitions, community events and local news.
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13: We always bring the questionable life advice. Nice to have you company on a Thursday morning. It's coming up in this hour of the program. We're talking about the vegetables that we don't like. I'm asking the question today, is there a vegetable you just cannot eat no matter how it is prepared? Let me just say, the unofficial survey on our Facebook page would suggest Brussels sprouts are very much at the top of the list, but if there's one that you just cannot stand, I'd like to hear from you. 6543 1981 is the number. The legends are going to be here to lock it in for round 12, and I have got something very special for one of our legends. We'll do that before we get to the 8 o'clock news. Also today, if you are enjoying a cup of tea, you might like to know it is World Tea Day. So we're going to have a chat after Joan Jett about those problems that tea can solve. That's what its job is, and that's what it does quite well. We'll do that next on the 100% Hunter Breakfast Show. Thanks for joining us. You're on 2NM.

0: Good morning, 2&M. This is Bear.
1: Good morning, Bear.
0: Hello, who's that?
1: It's Nora, mate. How are you?
0: I'm excellent. Nora, what about yourself for a Thursday?
1: Yeah, pretty good. Pretty good. We're taking a busload of clients from Transcare to the Golden Guitar today. So, yeah.
0: Rock on.
1: Your vegetable?
0: Nora, is there a vegetable you cannot eat no matter how it is prepared?
1: It's got to be celery and broccoli.
0: Oh, well, I'm surprised about the broccoli. Pete the Street Sweeper mentioned that before. My mum used to do broccoli with a big smothering of cheese sauce, but you can't get next to that either?
1: No way, mate. No, I pick it out.
0: And celery. I don't understand celery. I don't like it. If you hide it in something with a whole host of sauce and you don't tell me about it, I guess it's okay. But don't hand me a piece of celery. That's just never going to happen.
1: No, I can't stand the smell of it. I can't stand the taste of it.
0: Yep.
1: No,
0: it's just, I'm with you, Nora. Definitely down with celery.
1: Yep, down with celery, mate.
0: All right, safe travels to Tamworth. Say hi to everybody on the bus for me.
1: I will do.
0: Bye.
1: Have a good day.
0: There you go. Good on you, Nora. Safe travels with everybody and Transcare up to Tamworth. What is a vegetable that you just cannot stand, no matter how it is prepared? That's the question for you today. 6543-1981. Right now, though.
2: On 981 2NM. Here we go again. It's Bear's Top 7 at 7.
0: In Australia, tea is less a beverage and more an emotional support system. Some people meditate, some journal, some go to therapy, but most of us just boil the kettle and hope for the best. For World Tea Day, here's the top seven situations that can only be solved with a cup of tea. Starting at number seven, when you've had a massive argument, nobody knows why tea helps, but somehow after yelling, crying and passive-aggressively slamming cupboard doors, someone says, "Do you want a cuppa?" And suddenly we're negotiating peace terms like diplomats. Number six, when you're receiving very confusing news. Someone gets engaged after 3 weeks. Your cousin quits their job to become a crystal healer. The neighbour buys a pet goat. You don't react. You put the kettle on and process this information. Number five, situations that tea can solve. When you've had a terrible day at work, your boss was annoying, the printer betrayed you, and somehow you attended a meeting that absolutely could have been just an email. Tea won't fix it, but it'll stop you from quitting via group email. Number four, when somebody unexpectedly drops by. Nothing says panic like hearing, "We were just in the neighbourhood." Suddenly tea becomes hospitality, camouflage while you hide the unfolded laundry. Number three, when somebody gets bad news. Australians don't know how to process emotion. We just awkwardly stand there and ask, "Tea?" It's basically our version of emotional first aid. And number two, ways that tea can solve situations after a minor household disaster. Burnt dinner, overflowing sink, locked yourself out, furniture collapse. Step one, stare into the distance. Step two, tea. Step three, pretend this is always the plan. And the number one thing that tea can solve. Any situation involving British people. Rainstorm, tea. Celebration, tea. Emotional crisis, tea. Someone coughed strangely back in 1987. Better make a cup of tea, just in case. So tea may not solve every problem, but it buys you 10 minutes to sit quietly and avoid making things worse.
2: 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It's your host thinking about food. Again.
0: We're always thinking about food on the 100% Hunter Breakfast Show. And if you're enjoying a cup of tea right now on World Tea Day, then good on you. You need to give me a call this morning, 6543 1981. Just like Nora did a short time ago, I want to know what vegetable you just cannot eat no matter how it is prepared. Put yourself in the running to win a pie and cake of your choice from Crofts Pies in Aberdeen, one of the finest local bakers right here in the Upper Hunter. What is that veggie that you just cannot get next to? Share your story right with the Upper Hunter right across the valley this morning. Here's Crowded House.

0: 17 and a half after 7, heading towards mostly fine, top of 21 degrees around the valley for your Thursday. I asked Pete the street sweeper earlier this morning if there's a vegetable he cannot eat no matter how it's prepared. One particular vegetable you just can't go.
1: Well, I'll just give you two. Broccoli and Brussels sprouts, brother.
0: Broccoli and Brussels sprouts. Now, we heard from Nora a short time ago. She was the same with broccoli. And I can tell you, checking out our Facebook page, AM981 2M, I think it's fair to say at least 40% of the responses have all mentioned Brussels sprouts, possibly even a bit more than that. They are not a popular veggie. But what's the one for you? What is a vegetable you just cannot eat no matter how it is prepared? I'd like to hear from you this morning. 6543 1981 is the phone number in the studio.
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0: Roads are very quiet around the Upper Hunter for a Thursday morning. 6543 1981 is the number in the studio. 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
0: Now, I do need to clarify something. We're talking about the vegetable that you just cannot eat no matter how it's prepared. And I just said the vast majority of people that responded on our Facebook page in the last 12 hours have said Brussels sprouts, like by an enormous percentage. People don't like the Brussels sprouts, except for one man, Shane. His comment, Bear, all these anti-Brussels sprouts people, oh my God, this is wrong. They are the bomb. They are my favourite. Shane, you are very much alone with that. I do know there's a couple of people out there who do like them. If you want to defend the humble Brussels sprout, you're welcome to give us a call this morning as well. 6543 1981. Despite the fact that you're alone, not many people agree with you. Billy Ocean for you right now from 1976 here on 2NM.

0: Lou, two of them, it's fair.
1: It's Simone there. I don't mind Brussels sprouts.
0: You like Brussels sprouts? Well, you and Shane together and maybe one other person in the entire the Upper Hunter, just so you know.
1: Yeah, that's quite possibly, but yeah, I honestly don't mind them.
0: All right, what's a vegetable that you don't like, Simone?
1: I've put it on the Facebook page. I'm not sure how it's pronounced. It's that purple lettuce that's really bitter. It could be a cabbage. I don't know what it is, but it's ruined Satan's garden and it's horrible.
0: Radicchio, yeah, it looks as bad as it tastes, if you ask me.
1: Yeah, it's just bitter.
0: All right, and very quickly, how'd you go at trivia last night?
1: We won, me, Aaron and Angus.
0: Ah, congratulations. You get a big cheer for that. That's all right. You mentioned bitter a short time ago. I think Tim rang up before. I'm not saying he's bitter, but he wasn't happy.
1: Where did Tim come? I can't remember.
0: Well behind you, from what I understand. Well behind you, Simone.
1: Well, that's the nature of the beast of trivia. You're not going to win every time.
0: Thanks, Simone. You have a wonderful Thursday.
1: You too.
0: There we go. We're looking for those veggies that you just cannot stand. Radicchio from Simone this morning, who won at trivia at the Workers Club last night as well. So well done to her team. That's what I want to hear from you. 6543 1981. Is there a vegetable you just cannot eat, no matter how it is prepared? Got a local news update from Cam that's on the way. The Nurses and Midwives Association has welcomed changes to staffing ratios, saying regional hospitals are particularly excited, and I'm sure we would be. And a big cheerio to all the nurses and staff at our local hospitals who do an absolutely fantastic job. A big cheer to you guys as well. On the other side of that, Bears Daily Challenge. It's all about Australian history today. So grab those history books and get ready for clue number two.
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1: 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This is your news now.
2: Good morning, I'm Cameron Smith. Hospital staffing changes are being welcomed by the state's Nurses and Midwives Association. Wards will begin tightening nurse-to-patient ratios, including a 1-to-4 setup during the day. Assistant General Secretary Katrina Bowe says regional hospitals like those in the Upper Hunter are excited for the rollout.
3: A lot of our regional members are very keen for the safe staffing rollout because they live and work in the community that they are in, and their patients deserve the care and respect and dignity.
2: New South Wales Parliament will vote next week on a proposed change to how renewable energy projects are approved. The state government wants to give the Energy Minister the powers to fast-track priority renewable energy projects. Upper Hunter MP Dave Lazell says he doesn't believe the government's spin.
4: Well, I guess there's always going to be a spin to say, oh, look, we're just going to pick one out of the 12 projects. Well, I'm afraid to say I don't believe it. We are giving the minister a huge amount of power to basically say these are priority energy projects and community, we're going to ram them down because you need to have them.
2: Rehabilitation rules relating to mine closures are currently being reviewed. New South Wales Resources is seeking feedback on potential changes to standard conditions on mining leases aimed at strengthening rehabilitation and mine closure requirements. A public information webinar on the proposed changes will be held today from 11 a.m. Scone RSL Club will host a statewide public speaking competition later this morning. The New South Wales Parliament run comp will see school students from the state competing. It gets underway from 10:30 today. Turning to sport, they may not have made the grand final, but the Newcastle Jets have been rewarded for a great season. Seven players have been included in the Professional Football Association's Team of the Season. Clayton Taylor, Max Burgess and Mark Natter have been named in the starting squad, with four others named on the bench. Coach Mark Milligan was also named the Coach of the Year by the PFA. That's your local news and sport. I'm Cameron Smith.
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5: Morning, I'm Jackie Lim. More than a quarter of Australian students are now classed as having a disability, the rate climbing from below 20% before COVID to 27% last year. The Australian is reporting the increase has been largely driven by ADHD, autism and mental health issues. With the suppression order for Snowtown killer James Vlasakis lifted, the youngest of the Bodies in the Barrels murderers has got in front of the camera. New videos recorded behind bars show the now 44-year-old talking about meeting the parole board on the 24th and saying he's packed up his cell. The Court of Appeal is currently considering whether to release Vlasakis. Almost 60% of Aussie parents are experiencing burnout and psychological distress. That's according to a new survey by Parenting Today, which found parents are struggling with loneliness and self-doubt. Experts warning it's affecting the quality of time spent with their children and could have long-term consequences. And Donald Trump says he's in no rush to reach a deal with Iran. That's despite voter backlash ahead of America's midterm elections.
1: 2NM, your sport now.
5: In sport, Hawthorn has swung the axe, dropping four players, including Carl Shadir, for tonight's Round 11 opener against Adelaide in Tassie. And the NRL community continues to rally around the Bunnies' Jai Arrow, who's announced his immediate retirement after being diagnosed with motor neuron disease. Manly's Jamal Fogarty was one of Arrow's teammates at the Titans and has joined the chorus of well-wishers.
6: Courageous, tough as anything, and put up a really good fight. It's actually Jai, so just want to send him and his family some love. Yeah, very sad.
5: That's the latest in news and sport.
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3: Fine and sunny conditions around the Upper Hunter for Thursday, the 21st of May. We're heading towards a top of 21 degrees later this afternoon at 25 to 8. Currently showing 8 at Willow Tree, 7 right now at Wingen, and 2NM's on iHeart. 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
3: Good morning, 2NM. It's Bear.
4: Good morning, Bear. How are you going?
3: I'm very well, Vicky. How about you?
4: I'm well, thanks.
3: What can
4: I'm
3: I do for you?
4: I'm just ringing up to defend the Brussels sprout.
3: You're ringing to defend the humble Brussels sprout. I'm going to tell you, on our Facebook page, it's just about unanimous. People dislike it. What do you love about the Brussels sprout?
4: Oh, see, I cook them in olive oil and garlic and roast them in the oven.
3: I think it's fair to say if you put garlic with anything, most people could enjoy it. Garlic has that wonderful ability.
4: Exactly. Beautiful with zucchini and choco too.
3: Oh, now I'm feeling very hungry. So you reckon I should go and give the Brussels sprout one more go? The last time was about 37 years ago.
4: No, I think you should try it again now. You're a bit more grown up now.
3: A little bit, maybe. Vicky, is there a vegetable that you don't like though? What can't you get behind?
4: I can't do broad beans. Or eggplant.
3: Now, I must admit, I have had an eggplant lasagna. Now, the fact that it's also been smothered in cheese and meat and pasta sauce probably doesn't hurt. Have you tried that?
4: No, I haven't.
3: All right, well, tell you what, you do the Brussels sprouts, I'll bring the eggplant lasagna and we'll see how we go.
4: Sounds like a plan,
3: Dave. Thanks, Vicky. You have a great day.
4: You too. Bye.
3: Sounds like an absolute feast, doesn't it? Thank you for the call, Vicky. We are talking about the veggies that we just dislike, no matter how they're prepared. Got a message on the Hunter Connect text from Wazza Morning Bear. Morning, Wazza. Janelle loves Brussels sprouts in any way they come. Also, white butterflies love them too. That's interesting. Wazza, thank you so much for that. 0455 33 1981 is that Hunter Connect text. Now, it's time for clue number two for Bear's Daily Challenge. All about Australian history. The first clue at 6:30 this morning. The event we're talking about occurred on the 27th of May 1967. Clue number two, it made Australia a more inclusive society. If you know what we're talking about, jump on that phone, 6543 1981 to play Bear's Daily Challenge. Get yourself into our monthly draw. Genesis for you right now and their Invisible Touch. The legends are coming in soon and I've got a nice little surprise for one of them. We'll do that before we get to the 8 o'clock news. You're on 2NM.

0: Good morning, Sue and Em. This is Bear.
1: Hi there, it's Joy.
0: G'day, Joy. How are you doing today?
1: I'm good, thanks.
0: That's the way. You want to play Bear's Daily Challenge?
1: Yes, please.
0: All right, so the event that we're looking for took place on the 27th of May 1967. It made Australia a more inclusive society. What was it?
1: I think they held a referendum so the Aboriginals can be called Australians.
0: Absolutely, yeah. In essence, yes, for Indigenous Australians to be included in the census, and it was a 90% vote of yes. Well done to you, Joy. You've got yourself an entry in Bear's Daily Challenge. While I've got you, is there a vegetable that you don't like no matter how it's prepared?
1: Beetroot?
0: Like not even beetroot hamburger?
1: Anyway,
0: shape or form.
1: I hate it in salads. Oh, disgusting.
0: All right. I'm sorry to send you down that path and make you feel that way. Beetroot, that's an interesting one. It's not uncommon, but mainly people don't like it because of the mess that it makes. But you don't like the taste of it?
1: Don't like the taste, no.
0: All right. Joy, thank you for that. I will give you a handshake for getting Bear's Daily Challenge right on the 7:30 question. And you have a great Thursday.
1: Same to you. Thank you. Bye.
0: Hello, 2&M. It's Bear.
2: Oh, hi, Bear. It's Tanya. How are you this morning?
0: I'm well, Tanya. Did you want to play Bear's Daily Challenge?
2: Yes, please.
0: We're talking about an event that occurred on the 27th of May 1967. It made Australia a more inclusive society. What was it?
2: It was the referendum.
0: It was the referendum. Well done, that made Indigenous Australians part of Australia, I guess, if you will. Now, Tanya, yes. Very quickly, what's a vegetable that you can't get beside?
2: Artichokes.
0: Artichokes. When do people serve artichokes? How do they serve artichokes?
2: Well, generally, my past experience has been with lashings of butter.
0: Yeah.
2: But I just feel like they're so fiddly and not worth the effort they just don't taste nice anyway.
0: Yeah, but there's just nothing to like about the humble artichoke.
2: Not really. And I will also defend the Brussels sprout.
0: Yeah, I had a feeling you were going to do that. It seems to be a family thing. Yes.
2: I'm that one other person in the hunter.
0: You, Shane and Vicky. And Simone too, for that matter. So we found a few lovers of Brussels sprouts. All right, Tanya, I'll send an entry. You have a great day.
2: You too. Bye.
0: Good on you, Joy and Tanya, getting an entry into Bear's Daily Challenge. If you couldn't get through, then the good news is I will ask the question again with an extra clue when we get to the other side of the 8:30 news. Now, I did want to have a quick look at some more of those veggies that you can't eat no matter what or how they're prepared on our Facebook page. Andrew said just vegetables. Vegetables, according to him, are... Now, I did clarify, I said, does that include spuds? And I was reliably informed that that's actually the only vegetable that he likes to eat, certainly in the form of chips. A couple of people, including Nikki, said mushrooms. Now, I've got to say, when I was a kid, I was not a fan of mushrooms, but it very quickly grew out of that. And Mrs. Bear will tell you, pretty much every Saturday and Sunday when I make my morning omelette, if we've got mushies around, I will fry them up in butter to put them next to that. Mushrooms fried are just absolutely awesome. Alyssa said coriander. Now, technically, that's a seasoning, isn't it? It's not necessarily a vegetable. But if we went down that path, I'm pretty sure 99% of people would say they can't get beside coriander. Bruno said spinach. And I was expecting a few more people, but he was one of only a couple that said that. Also, Chris said Chris is allergic to potatoes, but fortunately not sweet potatoes. Sweet potato fries are awesome. And a couple of people also mentioned that they didn't like peas. I say, according to John Lennon, please give peas a chance.
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0: Pretty quiet on the roads of the Upper Hunter, which is always good news. If you would like to tell us about anything, give us a call and do so on 6543 1981 or send me a message on the Hunter Connect text. 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
0: Hello, 2NM, it's Bear.
15: How you going?
0: I'm good, thank you, Janet. How about yourself today?
15: Good, love. How's your wife? Good.
0: She's coming along. Certainly on the improve. Thank you very much.
15: Oh, that's great, love. I've got to tell you, I like every veggie out because I was brought up on a veggie garden.
0: So there's not a single vegetable that you don't dislike?
15: No, I love them all.
0: You're a unicorn, Janet. You're that very rare beast. You know, somebody either dislikes, as we found, beetroot or Brussels sprouts or spinach or even spuds, but you'll eat them all.
15: Yeah, Brussels sprouts, you just wash them.
0: Yeah.
15: Dry them and cut them in half and put them in some butter, mate.
0: Okay, I think I've now spoken to all of the Brussels sprout lovers of the Upper Hunter. There's like four of you and you've all called the radio show this morning.
15: Yeah, and the beetroot, beautiful, home-cooked beetroot.
0: Oh, look, I agree with you.
15: Absolutely lovely.
0: Yeah, beetroot is awesome. Janet, thank you very much for sharing that this morning.
15: Okay, thanks, mate. I'll see you soon.
0: There you go. We finally found someone that likes all the veggies. And, of course, she was listening to the 100% Hunter Breakfast Show. Thank you for that, Janet. It's time for a celebration. Let's get down, first of all.

Celebrating around the valley, starting with Arlo Clark of Musselbrook. Happy birthday, Arlo. 4 years old today. Hope you have a fantastic day. Lots of love and hugs from Nanny and Poppy Day. Also, Shaney of Musselbrook. Happy birthday, Shaney, from the whole family. Spencer Burson of Musselbrook. Happy seventh birthday from Mum and Jasper. And also this one to the Transcare volunteers. A huge shout out to the amazing volunteers who continue to support the local community and give so generously of their time. Your contributions are hard to quantify, but greatly appreciated. And a shout out to those who have hung up their volunteering hat. Thank you. You'll always be remembered, and your contribution has much more reaching effect than you can imagine. So to Transcare volunteers, yes, thank you so much for everything that you do. Shaney, Spencer and Arlo, hope you have a fantastic birthday. Cupcakes all round. If you know anybody celebrating into the future or you just want to give them a shout out, like the guys at Transcare, get to our website, 2andm.com.au. Put in those details. We'll take care of the shout out. You'll also be in the running for a dozen delicious cupcakes from Cakes by Tamara. Check her out on Facebook for all your cupcake and caking needs. A special surprise with Lock It In coming your way with Otis Redding on 2&M.

0: Welcome to a room filled with legends to lock it in for round 12 of the NRL Premiership. A man who needs no introduction, one Pete Holland. Good morning, Pete.
1: Mate, good morning. I'm looking forward to a very short round 12.
0: All right, and a man who actually does get an introduction.
2: And now, the man feared in rugby league is the one bloke you don't want on your side. If Sammy picks your club this week, be worried. Very worried. Here he is, the voice of doom.
3: How good is that?
0: Good morning to the voice of doom.
3: How good is that?
1: Whose idea was it to make that? Because I went back. The poor Rooster supporters last week.
0: Oh, they were outraged. They were outraged.
1: But look, I went back through the records of Lockett in this year, and the only time Penrith have lost a game, you tipped them against the Bulldogs.
3: Oh, well, what do you do?
1: It just shows you are the voice of doom.
0: He is the voice of doom.
3: When I got the call up at the start of the year, Bear said, would you like to be a permanent fixture in Lockett in this year? And I said, certainly.
1: Can we call it Lockett out and just leave him outside?
0: It's only Sammy because the other 30 million people I asked were unavailable, so you were the next on the list. Let's have a look at how we went last week, shall we?
4: Last time on Lock It In.
3: In support of Trev the Rooster, I'm actually going to back his Roosters against the Cowboys.
0: I'm sure Trev would be thrilled to know that the kiss of death has just jumped on board his Roosters.
1: Putting the kahunas on the table.
0: Right.
3: Oh, not
1: the
3: again.
1: Titans to defeat the Knights.
0: My tip for this week will be the Redcliffe Dolphins to defeat the Rabbitohs.
3: Oh, you'll love that sound.
1: I do have to say that after 5 minutes, the game should have been held against the Knights.
0: Yeah.
1: I think the refereeing went really poor from there.
0: Yeah, I'm sure
1: the Titans started in a blaze and then they weren't allowed to touch the ball.
0: Funnily how that happens in all the Titans matches.
3: Mate, I could nearly say the same thing about the Dragons game, but I'm not going to worry about it.
1: Oh, look, the Dragons were rorted.
3: Yeah, I really feel like they were.
0: One try still wouldn't have necessarily made a huge amount of difference. But let's move forward, shall we?
1: Okay.
0: Round 12 is the split round. Seven teams have got the bye, and a number of these clubs are affected by state of origin representation.
1: They are.
0: Pete, who are you picking?
1: I'm going to go tonight's game. I'm going to go the Raiders over the Finns. And Jake Clydesdale named on the six-man bench. Of course, young fella from Scone Thoroughbreds. So hopefully we can see Jake get onto the field here in the NRL.
0: Yes, fingers crossed. I was going to tip that one myself, actually, but I don't feel like doubling up. I think the Canberra Raiders look good. The Redcliffe Dolphins have got a few outs for Origin that are really weak in their side.
1: Jake Plath out for them. I mean, he's brilliant, Plath.
0: And the Hammer. The Hammer.
1: He's got pace.
0: Can't replace
1: speed. That's all he's got.
0: You can't teach it. Someone who has neither got speed nor nous is the voice of doom. Sammy, who are you
3: picking? Mate, can I get a drum roll, please? This week, I'm picking the Dragons against the Warriors. Do you want my reason why?
0: Sure.
3: Because none of the Dragons players, and this is shocking, have been picked for State of Origin. So we've got a full side.
1: But still, full reserve grade side for St. George is not going to beat the Wars.
0: You've also come up against a side that doesn't get a lot of State of Origin representation either, one team.
3: This week is their week. So let's do it, Dragons.
0: 17th will defeat second.
3: Doing it.
0: The voice of doom has spoken. Who are we to argue? And for mine, I was going to go the Raiders in all seriousness, but you know what? I like the late match on Friday night, and the Bulldogs have got to finally get themselves a win. The Storm have been weak and they've lost a lot of good players. The Bulldogs, much like St. George, not giving up a lot of players for State of Origin. So the Blue and Whites have got to come good at some stage. They're going to have to do it on Friday night for me.
1: I thought they would have come good last week, but bum, bum.
0: Yeah, exactly.
3: Are you sure you don't want to do a lock-off with the Dragons, mate? I'm happy to take the lock-off.
0: No, I'd like to steer clear of the voice of doom.
1: Next Wednesday, bring it on, Origin. I think we've got a weaker side, but I'd still back the Blues.
0: Yeah, absolutely. We're back in the Blues, aren't we, Sammy? Oh, no, you should be going
1: Sam,
0: Queensland.
1: You go Queensland,
0: you can go Queensland this year. Thanks, mate. See yous.
1: Here
3: Bye.

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8: Good morning, I'm Cameron Smith. Aerial and ground baiting to control wild animal populations is being stepped up across the Upper Hunter. Wild dog and fox control programs are being carried out on both public and private land. Hunter Local Land Services and Forestry Corporation say the work is critical to protecting livestock and the native wildlife. Plans to fast-track renewable energy projects will be tabled in State Parliament next week. The proposal would allow Energy Minister Penny Sharp to approve priority renewable projects. Up Under MP Dave Lazell has likened the current state government to a dictatorship.
9: Look, the spin coming out of the minister's office may be that it's only a minor change. I can see a major, major power we are giving to the minister that is only something that I would expect to see in a dictatorship or a socialist country.
8: Transport for New South Wales says public transport remains one of the biggest barriers to education and employment in regional areas. 16 community transport providers will receive funding to help people reach training, apprenticeships and work. The program will be delivered by Transcare Community Transport in the Upper Hunter and Muswellbrook. The trial runs until June 2027. Students in Muswellbrook are learning how democracy works by becoming MPs for the day. The New South Wales Parliament Outreach Program uses roleplay to teach lawmaking and representation. President of the Legislative Council, Ben Franklin, says the hands-on approach makes learning engaging and memorable. The visit at Muswellbrook South Public School is part of a week-long regional tour. Turning to sport, the Matildas have announced their squad for a pair of friendlies against Mexico next month. It's a star-studded squad with Sam Kerr, Caitlin Ford and Mary Fowler all selected. Hunter Products, Emily Van Egg, Claire Wheeler and Chloe Lincoln have also been called up. The first game kicks off in Newcastle on the 6th of June. That's your local news and sport. I'm Cameron Smith.
10: national news now.
11: Morning, I'm Jackie Lim. The federal government is preparing a support package to boost vaccination rates amid the diphtheria outbreak. More than 220 cases have now been reported, the majority suffering with respiratory symptoms rather than the strain of the virus which targets the skin. Dr. Paul Burgess telling the ABC vaccine rates dropped post-COVID.
12: Particularly since COVID, a rise in vaccine hesitancy and sadly also misinformation and disinformation about the effectiveness of vaccines. Quite pleasingly, we're seeing quite a strong community demand currently for vaccines. In the context of this outbreak.
11: Bondi terror attack hero Ahmed Al-Ahmed is at the centre of a court case with his own brothers accused of threatening him. It's alleged the pair demanded hundreds of thousands of dollars from the $2.6 million raised for him after the attack. And we could start to see a decline in Australian house prices due to rising interest rates and property tax changes. One economist from HSBC forecasting home values will become stagnant this year and decline by up to 6% next year.
10: 2NM, your sport now.
11: In sport, Alex de Minaur has advanced to the quarterfinals at the Hamburg Open, but Bernard Tomic's run has come to an end at the French Open qualifiers. And Eagles coach Andrew McWalter says they aren't letting the noise surrounding Scott Pendlebury's record-breaking 433rd game get to them. McWalter on 7 says they have too many other things to think about than the man in his golden number.
13: We're not motivated by external factors like that. We've got so much room that we need to improve. We played pretty well on the weekend. We've got to build our game.
11: West Coast face the Pies at the MCG on Saturday. Arvo. That's the latest in news and sport.
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17: Mostly fine conditions around the valley for your Thursday. We are heading towards a top of 21 degrees this afternoon. Tomorrow, there is a chance of a late shower for your Friday, 20 degrees, and that rain might hang in there to start on Saturday with 21. We'll just see cloudy conditions to finish off the weekend on Sunday with 22. 6 minutes after 8, currently showing 9 degrees at Aberdeen. 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It's where you get the latest local info and events from around the valley.
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17: Good morning, 2NM. This is Bear.
18: Hey, Bear.
17: Hey.
18: I've got a bit of a dilemma, old fella.
17: What's your dilemma, mate?
18: I've got peas growing at home.
17: Yeah.
18: Right?
17: Yeah.
18: And every morning I go to work, there's a trail of peas. They're empty.
17: There's a trail of empty peas from your garden.
18: The pea pods are on the road, on the driveway out.
17: Really? Who's doing it?
18: Well, who do you think?
17: I don't know. Very, very clever snail?
18: I think he follows our roosters.
17: Is there a rooster supporter that's been helping themselves to your garden?
18: Yeah, well, they reckon it looks like them, so yeah.
17: What are you going to do if you catch him?
18: Let him get another handful.
17: Fair enough. So clearly we found someone that enjoys peas out there.
18: Oh, mate, he loves them. Straight off the bush, straight down the gulf.
17: Yeah, that does sound yummy too for that man. I'm pretty sure I must have had those as a kid. I had an uncle who used to grow peas in the garden.
18: Well, I used to grow them down home and I couldn't never find the kids.
17: Yeah, right.
18: I could hear them laughing.
17: Yeah.
18: And I go down, here's the bush rattlers out, here they are, chuckle blocks, all my beans and my peas are down their gullet.
17: What was the name of the rabbit that used to get into Farmer Such and Such's garden? Christopher Rabbit? No, who am I thinking of? Anyway, Pete, thank you for that.
18: No worries, David. Don't tell Rooster I told you, will you?
17: It'll be a secret between you and me.
18: Yeah, and everybody else in the show.
17: See ya, bye. There you go. That's our own Farmer McGregor and his Peter Rabbit. That's who I was trying to think of there this morning. We've been talking about the veggies that you just cannot like. Although we've had a lot of defence for the Brussels sprout this morning and just a bit of a defence for the pea there as well. It seems that with the exception of Janet, everybody dislikes a particular veggie, but we heard from Janet a short time ago. She loves all the veggies because she grew up with a veggie patch, which maybe is the way to get kids started. Get them growing it and then they're going to want to hook in. It's coming up in this hour of the program. Another double pass to give away to see the fabulous Capretos on the 30th this month. That includes Dave Gleeson. We spoke to him this week. Also, Joe Camilleri, who turns 78 today. Oh, baby, you got me in the shape I'm in. Oh, baby, you. We'll be giving away that double pass after 8:30 this morning. It's worth $150. We're going to catch up with Singleton Acting General Manager Melinda Curtis to talk about what is doing around the district very shortly. Today is World Tea Day, and I personally think that coffee culture is dominating here in Australia, and I don't think that's a good thing. So I've got something to say about that after John Lennon this morning on 981 2NM. Thanks for joining us.

0: John Lennon covering Benny King back in 1975 this morning for the 100% Hunter Breakfast Show. Today is International Tea Day, so we need to have a conversation about tea. Because somewhere along the way, we became a nation completely hypnotised by coffee culture. Coffee has become a personality trait. People don't just drink coffee anymore, they identify as coffee. You ask someone how they're going and they say, "Don't talk to me till I've had my coffee." Like they're a malfunctioning robot waiting for a software update. And coffee people are so intense. There's a whole language to it right now. Nobody just orders a coffee. It's, "Can I have a half-strength oat milk, extra hot, upside down, single origin Ethiopian pour over with notes of caramel and confusion?" Mate, is that still classified as a liquid? Tea, meanwhile, has remained humble. Tea doesn't need a loyalty card. Tea isn't charging you $8.50 and making you feel guilty because you didn't tip the barista. Tea just quietly gets on with the job. Feeling sick? Tea. Bit stressed? Have a cuppa. Big argument with the partner? Cup of tea. End of civilization? Hey, let's put the kettle on. Tea also doesn't judge you. Coffee makes demands. Miss your morning coffee and suddenly Karen from account says you're not yourself today. Tea never pressures you. Tea says, "Whenever you're ready, I'll be here in a mug you found in 1979. And can we talk about coffee snobbery? Tea drinkers never wander around telling people the leaves were harvested by monks under a full moon. Tea people aren't gatekeeping Earl Grey like it's a rare cryptocurrency. On International Tea Day today, maybe it's time we stop worshipping overpriced bean juice and embrace the humble cuppa again. Because at the end of the day, tea has always understood the assignment. Shut up, sit down, and dunk your bicky.
1: 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So food obsessed, we keep a towel near the microphone.
0: With good, very good reason. We've been talking a lot about food today and tea. Enjoy World Tea Day today with your cuppa. Going to catch up with Melinda Curtis, Acting General Manager of Single and Council after Australian Crawl. Also, Scone Films returns tomorrow with You, Me and Tuscany. We'll have a chat to Catherine Bolton about that in about half an hour's time. You're on 2NM. This is Aussie Crawl.

0: Melinda Curtis is the Acting General Manager of Singleton Council, and she joins us now to talk about what is doing around the district. Good morning, Mel. How are you doing?
1: I'm really good, Andrew. How are you?
0: Not too bad. We are looking forward to the biggest morning tea next week.
1: Oh, look, we certainly are. So it's the big morning at Singleton Public Library next Wednesday on the 27th of May when we will be hosting not one but two national events.
0: What are the two events?
1: So we're starting with Australia's biggest morning tea, so raising funds in support of the Cancer Council New South Wales, a very important charity.
0: Yeah.
1: That will be running from 10 a.m. to 12 p.m. with morning tea and a sausage sizzle.
0: Very nice.
1: We're backing that up with the National Simultaneous Story Time from 12 p.m. One will be reading Luna Roo, which is the kangaroo baller, along with millions of children, parents, teachers and library lovers right across Australia.
0: Oh, I think the kids would love that.
1: I think so too. And if anyone needs any more information, it will be on Singleton Public Library's Facebook page. So I really encourage people to have a look.
0: They do great work down there. Now, Reconciliation Week is next week, and there is an event happening on Thursday.
1: There is. We'll be honouring National Reconciliation Week at 10:30 on Thursday, the 28th of May. It will be at the Singleton Civic Centre, and it's our annual flag raising ceremony.
0: And the last thing for today is the FOGO liners. What's happening there, Mel?
1: Yes, that's right. So if you live in an urban area in Singleton, please keep an eye out for a new roll of caddy liners landing on your front steps from this week. And if you're in a rural area, yours will be arriving in mid to late June. It's hard to believe it's been almost a year since the Food Organics and Garden Organics Service was introduced. So it's time to roll out that new roll for everyone.
0: It certainly sounds, according to the stats and what we've heard, that everybody is taking to it really well, the new FOGO system.
1: Since it was introduced, we've seen more than 2,100 tonnes of organic waste diverted from landfill, which is obviously really great news. And the waste sent to landfill through our red lid bins has dropped by more than 28%, which is really positive.
0: Well, that's an important result. Actually, that's fantastic now that I hear it.
1: Yeah, it's really great news. And the caddy liners will be delivered direct to households and left in a safe place for everyone.
0: Brilliant stuff. Melinda Curtis, Acting General Manager of Singleton Council, thank you so much for joining us to have a chat today. You have a great week.
1: Thank you so much, Andrew. You too. See you later.
2: 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It wants better music. Join Pete Holland for the run home on 981 2NM. All 80s hits at midday. She's a maniac, man. 2 Ups at 2. Fun trivia you can argue about in the car. And a bit of banter that might do

0: pleasant operation.
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11: So just letting you know, we've got a report of a number of authorities around Muswellbrook in particular today. A motorcycle and two highway patrol cars, obviously in the interest of making sure that everybody is driving below the speed limit and keeping it safe on the road. So we always encourage you to drive according to the limits and the conditions wherever you are around the Upper Hunter. Save your life, save other lives, and also save yourself a dollar or two. If you've seen anything travelling around the valley this morning, give us a call and tell us all about it. 6543 1981 or send me a message on that Hunter Connect text. It's 0455 33 1981.
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11: Good morning 2NM, this is Bear.
12: Throw the rooster, Bear.
11: The pea stealer? The pea thief himself.
12: Yeah, I love pea soup, mate.
11: Oh, you're not nibbling them on the way home, are you, mate?
12: Yeah, I sure am, mate. But I tell you what, he wants to stick to growing cucumbers, mate, because he can't grow peas.
11: Oh.
12: 500 peas to fill up a cup full last night.
11: Wow. They're very, very, they're baby peas by the sound of it.
12: There's no doubt about that, mate. There's not much in the shell.
11: Fair enough. Now, Trev, while I got you, we've been asking about a veggie that you don't like. What's one that you don't go for, mate?
12: Oh, I can handle anything, mate. You know, I'm in the old school, mate. You know, I had to eat it at the time, so it sort of stuck with me.
11: If mum made it for you, you had to eat it whether you liked it or not back in the day.
12: Yeah, mate, yeah, no doubt. You know, things are pretty scarce then.
11: Yep, that's very true. And kids are a lot fussier these days, it would seem.
12: Oh, there's no doubt, mate. You know, and good luck to them anyway. They've got so much more choice, you know. Like, you go to the supermarket now to get a loaf of bread, you don't know which one to pick, you know.
11: You are so right. Mrs. Bear's been sending me to get bread, and I can't believe it. Just give me white bread or whole grain. I don't need all the very different varieties and shapes and sizes.
12: Yeah, you're pretty right, mate. It takes a lot of time. I'm just looking which one will I take, you know. Just stick them in the old white, mate. It's never hurt us, has it?
11: 100%. Pete, Trev, I'll let you get back to your pea soup. You have a great day.
12: I'll be back down shortly, tell him. He'll be listening, mate. he wants to stick the cucumbers. He can grow cucumbers, but I don't know about the peas.
11: Those apple cucumbers, I've got to say, are some of the nicest things I've ever eaten in my life.
12: Yeah. All right, man. Good on you.
11: There he is, Trev the Rooster and the Peas this morning. We certainly got to the bottom of that particular mystery. We have got something amazing coming to the upper hunt of the fabulous Caprettos, described as the goats of Australian music. Multi-award winner Dave Gleeson, we spoke to him this week. Of course, it's Screaming Jets and the Angels fame. Ray Thistlethwaite from Thirsty Merc. Joe Camilleri of the Black Sorrows and Jojo Zepp and the Falcons. He's actually turning 78 today. And the beautiful and wonderful Wendy Matthews. They're going to be performing their biggest hits together on stage as the fabulous Caprettos, live in concert at the Settlers Arms Hotel in Gungog, Saturday the 30th of May. Now, tickets are worth $75. You get them at their website, fabulouscaprettos.com.au. Better still, I have got a double pass worth $150. We will be giving that away very, very shortly. In fact, in the next 10 odd minutes. In the meantime, a local news update from Cam. Upper Hunter locals are being encouraged to have their say on proposed changes to New South Wales mining rehabilitation rules. And I've got clue number 3 for Bears Daily Challenge.

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4: 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This is your news now.
5: Good morning, I'm Cameron Smith. Upper Hunter locals are being encouraged to have their say on proposed changes to New South Wales mining rehabilitation rules. The potential changes by New South Wales Resources would look to strengthen rehabilitation and mine closure requirements. A public information webinar on the proposed changes is being held at 11 o'clock this morning. Safer staffing levels are being rolled out across more New South Wales hospital wards that will see a shift to one nurse for every four patients during the day and one to seven overnight. Health Minister Ryan Parks says the reforms are about three things:
6: access to timely care, safety and quality of care, and stopping burnout and improving retention for our nurses. This is a big reform, but when you've got a hospital system with the demands we're facing now, it can't happen soon enough.
5: A statewide public speaking competition is coming to the Upper Hunter later this morning. The New South Wales government will host school students from the Hunter and across the state. It gets underway at 10:30 this morning at the Scone RSL Club. While dog and fox control programs are being stepped up across the Upper Hunter, Hunter Local Land Services and Forestry Corporation are carrying out aerial and ground baiting on both public and private land. Authorities say the work is critical to protecting livestock and the native wildlife. Turning to sport, the Supercars returns this weekend with Denman local Ryland Gray keen to return to the track. The rookie had his career best finish of 10th last time out in New Zealand. The first race of the weekend gets underway on Saturday at 1pm in Tasmania. Scone junior Jake Clydesdale could make his NRL debut for the Raiders tonight. The young front rower has been named on the six-man bench for the Dolphins, and seven Newcastle Jets players have been named in the PFA's Team of the Season. Coach Mark Milligan was also named the Coach of the Year. That's your local news and sport. I'm Cameron Smith.
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7: Morning, I'm Jackie Lim. A $7 million emergency support package is being rolled out to tackle an outbreak of diphtheria. The federal government announcing the package will include a national care and critical response unit, as well as a government body. More than 220 cases have been reported so far. Calls are growing for more support for struggling parents, as a national survey reveals nearly 60% are experiencing psychological distress. Experts warn mental burnout is affecting the time parents spend with their children and could have long-term consequences. It's prompted renewed calls to ease the cost of living and housing pressures. Former Cuban President Raul Castro has been indicted in the States over the downing of two planes in the 90s. Charges include murder and conspiracy to kill US nationals. Aussie tourists will only be able to spend 30 days in Thailand without a visa, the country aiming to crack down on crimes committed by travellers. And Betty Boop is making a comeback. She'll make her silver screen debut with a film adaptation of the nearly century-old animated icon in the works.
4: 2NM, your sport now.
7: In sport, the Rabbitohs and wider NRL community are wrapping their arms around Jai Arrow. He revealed yesterday he would be stepping away from the game immediately due to motor neuron disease. Jai has told Nine his attention now turns to spending time with his one-year-old daughter.
8: At a really good age now, and I'm able to watch her grow into her own person.
7: And celebrations have kicked off in Birmingham with Aston Villa winning their first major trophy in 30 years. The EPL side downing Freiburg 3-0 in this morning's Europa League final. That's the latest in news and sport.
4: 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Aberdeen, Denman, Greta Frankston, Musselbrook.

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2: Mostly fine and sunny conditions around the valley for Thursday the 21st of May. We're heading towards top at 21 degrees this afternoon, and at 25 to 9, I'm showing 8 at Blandford. 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
0: This is The Bear on the 100% Hunter Breakfast Show, the only show that runs entirely on attitude and reheated pizzas.
2: We've been talking a lot about food today, so I could probably go some reheated pizza. What about you? We are up to clue number 3 for Bear's Daily Challenge. The first clue at 6:30 this morning. We're looking for an event in Australian history. It occurred on the 27th of May. It made Australia a more inclusive society. And clue number 3, it changed Australia's constitution. If you've been listening all morning, you already know the answer because it's come through a couple of times. But if you've heard it for the first time, those are your 3 clues. Jump on the phone right now, 6543 1981, to answer Bear's Daily Challenge. Not too far away from catching up with Catherine Bolton to talk about Scone Films showing You, Me and Tuscany tomorrow night. Brian Adams right now with Mel C on 2NM.

0: to an Emmett's Bear.
1: Yeah, Barefoot here from Scone.
0: Barefoot, how are you doing today, mate?
1: Yeah, good. Listen, on the subject of celery.
0: Yes.
1: There's a song by Peter Dennehy called "You Burn More Calories Eating Celery Than You Get From the Celery Itself."
0: I don't suppose you can sing that for us.
1: No, that's the only word that I know of it, but you could probably get it off Google or something.
0: I'll see if I can find that for us. What's a vegetable that you don't like? Is it celery?
1: Yeah, celery and also Brussels sprouts, yeah.
0: Brussels sprouts, they don't have a lot of fans around the Upper Hunter. Either you love them or you hate them.
1: That's right, yeah, that's right, yeah.
0: Barefoot, yeah. Thank you so much for the call this morning, mate.
1: Right, I'll catch up with you, bye.
0: All right, I will have to see if I can find that song somewhere around the Upper Hunter. Peter Dennehy, I will look into him. Now, speaking of music, we have got the fabulous Capratos coming to the Upper Hunter on the 30th of May. I've mentioned it before. Ray Thistlethwaite from Thirsty Merc would be this guy.

Dave Gleason from the Screaming Jets. And birthday boy, he's turning 78 today, Joe Camilleri. Oh, baby, you got me in the shape. I get a double pass worth $150 for you to go and see the fabulous Capretos on the 30th of May. All you need to do is jump on the phone right now, 6543 1981, and say, Bear, I want to go to the gig, and I'll make it happen for you. Catherine Bolton from Scone Films talking about You and Me in Tuscany. That's coming up next after Neil Diamond, Sweet Caroline on 2NM.

0: Scone Films returns tomorrow with another Cinema Delight. You, Me and Tuscany, and Catherine Bolton joins us to tell us all about it. Morning, Catherine. How are we doing?
1: Good, thanks. And you, Andrew?
0: Not too bad. I've not heard about this film, so what's it all about?
1: Well, it's all about a bit of fun, really. It's a romantic comedy set in Tuscany, the wine-growing region of Italy. And, we just thought something light. Something light and something fun. There's enough heavy stuff going on all around everywhere. So,
0: yeah.
1: This one is about a young American chef. She's quite impulsive. She's does a lot of house sitting for people. And when she does house sitting, she imagines herself in their lives. And one of the people she meets mentions that they have an unoccupied Tuscan villa.
0: Mm-hmm.
1: And things have been going wrong for her at work, and her mother just died, and she decides she needs a break, and so she flies out and decides she's going to stay at this villa. She rolls up, and some of the other family turn up and mistake her for the son's fiance, and she sort of goes along with it.
0: Comedy in shoes.
1: Yeah, so it sounds like good fun, and obviously fabulous locations and everything. That's on tomorrow evening, as you said, at our Scone Community Cinema.
0: It sounds like it's going to be one of those films where we've got lots of beautiful vistas, and it all makes us want to jump on an aeroplane and fly to Italy to go and spend some time in Tuscany.
1: Yes. Or if you can't do that, go to our own lovely vineyards instead.
0: There you go.
1: But yes.
0: Yeah. Good call. Or exactly, watch the film. So doors open at 6:30 with the film starting at 7 p.m. Catherine, for anybody that would like tickets, what should they do?
1: So tickets are available from Potter McQueen on Kelly Street in Scone, from our website, sconefilms.org.au, where they can also get more information, or at the door. So doors open at 6:30 and the film starts at 7 o'clock. And we've got refreshments and treats and tea and coffee for sale.
0: Would seem appropriate to have a wine while you're watching something from Tuscany.
1: Absolutely.
0: Catherine, as always, thank you so much. I will look forward to seeing you, me and Tuscany tomorrow at Scone Films.
1: Thanks very much, Andrew.
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10: Cool, I want to go to the gig.
0: Absolutely, who have I got there?
10: You got Jack here.
0: Jack, you're a fan of all of those fantastic artists?
10: Oh, definitely Dave Gleason and Joe Camilleri, yes.
0: And Dave was telling us the other day, it's not just the music, the fact they get up and tell a few old war stories as well, that would make the night.
10: That would be great, yes.
0: Well, mate, I'll send a confirmation to your phone, but you enjoy the gig, the fabulous Caprados, and tell us after it how much you loved it.
10: Thanks very much, Bear.
0: Good on you, Jack, and we have got one more double pass to give away at the same time tomorrow. So if you want to go to the gig, make sure you keep it locked right here on 981 2NM.
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0: Today's Bear Fact is about The Matrix, the film, not so much the one that we all live in, presumably. We'll do that before we get to the 9 o'clock news. Right now, Aaron's taking us back to 1971, when one of the world's great albums was released on this day.
11: 2NM's On This Day with Aaron Stevens.
13: It's May 21st. An album widely regarded as one of the greatest of all time, Marvin Gaye's concept album What's Going On, was released in 1971. Elton John became the first Western performer to tour the USSR when he played the first of 8 concerts in Leningrad in 1979.
14: It was a big challenge to come to the Soviet Union to play because we don't know what the audiences are like.
13: Empire Strikes Back, Episode 5 in the Star Wars series, but the second released, hit the cinemas on this day in 1980. It was the episode that revealed this shock twist.
15: I am your father.
13: In 1987, John Farnham's hit album Whispering Jack was released on CD. The biggest selling Australian album of all time was the first locally produced album to be released on CD. And in 2017, the famous Ringling and Barnum and Bailey Circus performed their final show.
16: The greatest show
13: to the birthdays, Joe Camilleri is 78. Known as Jojo Zepp in the 70s, went on to form the Black Sorrows.
17: Holly and Rose, just lost it for a while.
13: Singer Leo Sayer is also 78.
18: I love you more than I can say.
13: Australian-born British actor Jonathan Hyde is 78 too, in movies like Anaconda, Titanic and Jumanji.
19: And you face them even though you're outnumbered.
13: Mr. T is 74 today. The bodyguard to the stars went on to become a TV and film icon.
20: I pity the fool, and I will destroy any man who tries to take what I got.
13: Actor Judge Reinhold celebrates his 69th, probably best remembered for his role in the Beverly Hills Cop movies.
21: It stands for Deputy Director of Operations for Joint Systems Interdepartmental Operational Command.
13: The man is on the birthday list. League and boxing champion Anthony Mundine turns 51.
22: Yeah, I care what people say. There's water off a duck's back to me.
13: And Australian singer-songwriter Gautier is 46.
23: Now you're just somebody that I used to know.
13: Finally, the 22nd Prime Minister, Malcolm Fraser, was also born on this day. The founder of the charity organisation CARE died aged 84 in 2015.
24: Here we are at the gateway of a new decade, much better paced than many overseas countries.
13: Remembering Malcolm Fraser on May 21st.

0: Facts on 2NM. Everything from the interesting to the strange, as well as the truly bizarre.
1: Do you remember the film The Matrix? It was a big deal back in the time. Plenty of fans of the series. Well, nearly had a very different cast. Will Smith was originally offered the role of Neo, but turned it down to star in Wild Wild West instead. That's a career killer. That decision helped turn Keanu Reeves, however, into a global superstar, while The Matrix became a massive hit and launched hugely successful sequels. Even Morpheus almost looked different, with Val Kilmer considered before Lawrence Fishburne made that role his own. Proof that one career choice can change history, or at least have you wishing for a real life rewind button. I'm certain Will Smith probably feels that way. Keanu Reeves would definitely feel a little differently about it. That's your bare fact for today. Tim, thank you very much for doing the homework for us. A local news update from Cam. Year 5 and 6 students from the Upper Hunter took part in interactive civics program delivered by the Parliament of New South Wales yesterday. He's got all those details. Then we're talking technology with Lee Stark.
0: These are certified one-hit wonders.

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7: Good morning, I'm Cameron Smith. The New South Wales government will table their plans to fast-track renewable energy projects in State Parliament next week. The plan would give Energy Minister Penny Sharp the authority to approve priority projects. The government says it's needed to avoid delays in the approval system, but Upper Hunter MP Dave Lazell says he'll be voicing his opposition to the bill.
8: Obviously, Labor have the numbers, but I'll be very firm with what I believe is a bad bill, and I'll be opposed to it in full and be pointing that out to the Labor government, that we don't want to give them, you know, access to fast-track renewable energy projects.
7: A new trial in regional New South Wales aims to help transport disadvantaged people get to work and study. Transport for New South Wales will expand community transport eligibility to support apprentices, trainees and students. The program will be delivered by Transcare Community Transport in the Upper Hunter and Muswellbrook. The trial will run until June 2027. Primary school students in the Upper Hunter are stepping into New South Wales Parliament without leaving the classroom. Year 5 and 6 students at Muswellbrook South Public School took part in an interactive civics program delivered by the Parliament of New South Wales yesterday. The session was joined by the President of the Legislative Council, Ben Franklin. Students learned how laws are debated, amended and passed. Turning to sport, they may not have made the grand final this year, but the Newcastle Jets have still been rewarded for a brilliant season. 7 players have been included in the PFA's Team of the Season. Forward Clayton Taylor, captain Max Burgess and defender Mark Natter have all been named in the starting squad, with 4 others named on the bench. Coach Mark Milligan was also named the Coach of the Year by the PFA, and Denman local Ryland Gray is in Tasmania this weekend for races 14, 15 and 16 in the supercars. The first race in Launceston gets underway on Saturday at 1 p.m. That's your local news and sport. I'm Cameron Smith.
0: National news now.
9: Morning, I'm Jackie Loom. Passengers and staff at Avalon Airport have been evacuated this morning after an apparent bomb scare. Emergency services have been deployed, the all clear yet to be given. This man says it's chaos.
10: Everyone's been turned around and parked on the road. Pulled up next to someone, they said, supposedly there's a bomb scare.
9: The federal government has this morning announced a $7 million support package to boost vaccination rates amid the diphtheria outbreak. The outbreak is largely affecting remote Indigenous communities in the NT, WA, SA and Queensland. Business groups say Australia would risk stagflation if its lowest paid workers scored a 6% pay rise. That's the figure the ACTU is pushing for at the Fair Work Commission. But the Australian Industry Group says the minimum wage shouldn't go up by more than 3.9%. And a radio station in the UK has mistakenly announced the death of King Charles. Normal broadcasting was interrupted due to the passing, with the national anthem being aired. The incident was put down to a computer glitch.
4: 2NM, your sport now.
9: In sport, the Eagles might play party pooper in Saturday's record-breaking game for Scott Pendlebury. West Coast coach Andrew McWalter telling Seven there's every chance they'll tag the Magpies vet.
11: We're not there to celebrate Scott and his day. That's not what the purpose of us coming over to Melbourne is. We're there to win the game of football.
9: And some of the biggest names in the NRL are sending support to Jai Arrow after he announced his immediate retirement yesterday. The 30-year-old has been diagnosed with motor neuron disease, skipper Cam Murray describing him as one of the greats. That's the latest in news and sport.
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13: Mostly fine conditions expected around the Upper Hunter for your Thursday. We're heading towards 21 degrees this afternoon. Tomorrow, cloudy conditions. We're looking at 20 for Friday. A possible shower and 21 to start the weekend. Sunday, mostly cloudy and 22. That's your 981 2NM 4-day forecast. 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
13: With good reason. It's entertaining stuff, if you don't mind me saying so. Biggest morning teas are coming up around the Upper Hunter next week. We'll talk about that this hour. We're also going to talk technology. If you're like me and have an Apple Watch and regret the fact that the battery only just lasts a day, there's some good news coming up with Lee Stark. To get us there, Rod Stewart, Sixpence None the Richer, and here's the Choir Boys on 981 2NM.

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Okay.

0: It's The Boss, Dancing in the Dark, from his Born in the USA album of 1984. They said there's not enough hits on this album, Bruce, so he went overnight and wrote that. What a genius. Don't forget iHeart. Let you put 2&M in your pocket. Take us everywhere you go for better music and more of it. Let's talk technology.
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0: And it's good morning to Lee Stark from picker.com.au. How are we doing, mate?
9: We're okay, mate. Yourself?
0: Very well, thank you. Some changes could be coming to texts in Australia.
9: Yeah, you may not realise this, but SMS has been around since around 1992, making it one of the oldest standards that we have. And despite that, if you have an iPhone and I have an Android, we don't really talk properly. Like, if you send me a group message, it goes individually to each Android person. Not all the messages work, and they also lack really solid encryption. That could be changing. There's a standard that is actually supported in other parts of the world and on the iPhone and kind of on Android, called RCS, or RIP Communication Services. And the hope is to actually make this work between iPhone and Android with a concept called interoperability, a huge word for a morning, clearly. Yeah. But basically, it means iPhone and Android's talking natively, and basically also end-to-end encryption being added, something iPhone, Apple just added to RCS support last week in America. The question is, where is it in Australia? Well, the telcos haven't been quite forthcoming on that one. They're all investigating it, and it sounds like it's possibly coming late this year, early next, possibly a little bit later. We're hoping it's sooner rather than later, because then it means iPhones and Androids can talk natively happily.
0: Well, that would make life easy. It's just interesting because usually Apple doesn't play well with others, but it sounds like they're going to.
9: So Apple does, and they've added it to iOS, and it does work in America. Android technically supports RCS, and it's supported on platforms. Optus, for instance, told us RCS works on Android there, but it's just the interoperability side of things where it doesn't actually work. So hopefully that's coming, and it will mean better conversations between iPhones and Androids. You won't have to switch to something like WhatsApp or Messenger or anything else.
0: Okay, now, I really love my Apple Watch. It's made my life a lot easier, but if I've got a complaint about it, is the battery does not last a whole day. Well, I mean, just lasts a whole day.
9: I think it's, yeah. So if you have an Apple Watch, any series that isn't an Ultra, you pretty much have to put it on the charge nightly. There's no way around it. Or when you get up to go to the shower, that sort of thing. The Apple Watch Ultra will get you 2 days, and that's kind of it. The biggest problem is there's a giant screen there. And also the battery technology has not improved dramatically. That's a huge issue when we're talking. Well, some of the changes are actually on the way, which is great. Better batteries are coming. We're even seeing some tweaks in the Android side of things with current battery technology to hit roughly a week, which is solid, but more solid is the fact that battery technology could get actually solid this year. So you don't realize this, but the battery inside your Apple Watch and your phone is liquid based. That's what makes it flammable, dangerous, and also not necessarily great for life. There's a technology coming called semi-solid state and solid state. The idea is to make batteries actually solid. That makes them less likely to catch fire and more likely to optimize their battery life. And so that's good. And so basically the rumor is for the next Apple Watch that they will likely use either semi-solid state or solid state batteries, which will improve battery life and safety considerably. In Australia, there's a power bank company that's actually experimenting with semi-solid state, so at least make their power banks a little bit more safer as well.
0: Okay. And the final one is our regular AI story. Google could be joining the dots for us.
9: Yeah, so if you use, well, this doesn't matter if you're Android and iPhone. So if you're an iPhone or an Android and you use Google Mail, the app, and you use YouTube, and you might use Google Photos, this is an opt-in sort of system. If you currently pay for Google's Gemini or you're thinking of paying for it, the system will now allow you, provided you opt in, to join those dots for you. So a good example is if you were planning a trip to Greece or France or somewhere like that, and you've looked up maps and taken screenshots on your phone, you've watched a few videos of the flight over and destinations, and maybe you've got an itinerary you've been planning. Google, provided you opt in, can now join those dots together. And when you talk to its Gemini system, it'll use this feature called personal intelligence, so you can ask questions instead of opening multiple tabs. The idea is it's kind of looking at all your data and doing all the research for you, so you don't necessarily have to worry about, as I said, opening lots of different windows, lots of different tabs.
0: Sounds good. What's the bad news?
9: Right now, it's opt-in. That's not necessarily going to stay that way forever.
0: As we would probably expect. But I tell you what, yep. Lee will definitely be here next week on the 100% Hunter Breakfast Show to keep us up to date with technology. Thanks, mate.
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10: 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We'll be gone in 10 minutes. 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

0: Sheryl Crow on the 100% Hunter Breakfast Show, Thursday edition. Australia's biggest morning teas all over the Upper Hunter next week. I can tell you next Monday, not so much in the morning, but in the afternoon before we play squash at the Musselbrook Squash Clubs, we'll have our biggest morning tea. Also next Wednesday at the Singleton Library. And coming up this Saturday, the NAA Ladies Committee with the Singleton CWA will be hosting their biggest morning tea at the Tea Rooms at the Singleton Showground, 10 a.m. until 12:30. Scrumptious food will be involved. And you've got to think, with the CWA there, got to have some scones. Got to be scones at that biggest morning tea. If you'd like to find out more details, go and check out our community events page at 2nm.com.au. And if you're a not-for-profit, you got something coming up, that's where you put the details so we can publicise it for you for free. Stick around for Santana and Michael Jackson right after the break here on 2NM.
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1: 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Thanks to

cheers to those moments in music you just have to crank up. Better music and more of it. 981 2NM.

That's it for me today. Thank you so much for your company as always. Stick around for Uncle Al. Pete will be here at midday. Jonesy and Amanda driving you home this afternoon. Christian O'Connell, of course, later this evening as well. There's a lot to look forward to on a Thursday. Have a great day. And remember, if you can't be good at it. I'm Mr. Bad Example, intruder in the dirt. I like to have a good time, and I don't care who gets hurt. Like, this is some kind of practical joke. It's not funny, and I know funny. That's incredible. Good on you, mate. We love our Aussie anthems.

0: 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Is your engine light flashing? 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
1: 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But if I was hiding something and gave you three cryptic clues to figure it out, do you think you could? I'm Art Simone, and on my podcast, Concealed with Art Simone, I...